0: An external communication issue is being blamed for trains not running on parts of the Hunter and Southern Highlands lines. Transport New South Wales Acting Coordinator General Matt Longard says trains in Sydney are running as normal.
1: Within the Sydney Metropolitan Network, we have backup systems in place. We've drawn on those today and all of our services continue to operate. However, on the regional network, the network managed by the ARTC, there have been issues with communications between trains.
0: Police say the computer dispatch system hasn't been affected. Overseas, prominent British right-wing leader Nigel Farage has resigned from Parliament as he faces allegations of failing to properly declare some financial support. But Farage denies any wrongdoing and says he will run at the upcoming by-election to let voters, rather than the media, decide.
2: Why should they be the people that decide my fate when, as I repeat, I've done nothing wrong?
0: Staying overseas, the United States says it is launching powerful strikes against Iran, accusing the nation of breaching the current ceasefire. US Central Command says they have to act following Iranian attacks on three commercial vessels in the Strait of Hormuz. Iran has not claimed responsibility for the incidents, which damaged tankers over a 24-hour period. And days after he got married in Sydney, Jai Arrow is preparing to play a special part in tonight's State of Origin Decider. The former NRL star, who is battling motor neuron disease, will carry the shield onto Suncorp Stadium. Arrow says he is honoured by the gesture.
3: Really looking forward to the experience, looking forward to seeing the lunatic Queensland fans come berserk with the boys.
0: Fraser McWright is confident the Wallabies can cover the loss of Carter Gordon and beat France in Brisbane this weekend. The star playmaker will miss Australia's next two tests with a calf strain. But McWright says they back Ben Donaldson and rookie Declan Meredith to steer the ship.
4: Yeah, he played really well. Devastated for him, and I guess injuries are a part of rugby, and you know, we've got Dono and we've got Deck. You know, two boys have had a great super season and you know, been pushing their case, so we still got some continuity there, so excited for them both.
0: At Wimbledon, Novak Djokovic has secured a win over Felix Auger-Aliassime in a five-set epic. Earlier, Jannik Sinner shrugged off hot conditions to win a match in straight sets. And New South Wales will be hoping to make Origin history when they take on Queensland tonight. The Maroons haven't lost three straight Origin games in Brisbane since the turn of the millennium. That's the latest news update from the Capital Radio Newsroom. I'm James Wybrow.
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8: 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Keep it here for the latest winter road updates.
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9: Snow FM weather.
10: Remaining mostly clear for the rest of the day. A little bit cloudy tomorrow. Slight chance of snowfall in the Alpine areas. Friday looking mostly clear. Jindabyne hitting a top of 10 degrees today. Coomera expecting a top 11. Charlotte Pass should reach 7 degrees with Canberra reaching a top of 13. 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

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Some Gaga right after the latest from Ed Sheeran and Martin Garrix says repeat it. Play Snow

0: 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Let's pretend it's not the end of the world. And whilst you're doing that, Snowy Mountain's best music continues next with some Miley Cyrus. Pretend it's not the end of the world. End of the world. It's on the way in a moment. 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
3: 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the Cascades to the Wattles, Snowy Mountains Highway is open, Link Road to Selwyn Snow Resort's open, Elliot Way to Tumbarumba and Selwyn the Road's open, and Coomera Brown Mountain the Road is open, and keep it here for the latest winter road updates.
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0: 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Jetting off to Brazil for the next leg of his world tour, Harry Styles. 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
5: This is Budgie Baker, and a great sunny day out there to just make the most of the conditions at the moment. 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Charlotte Pass, if you're an advanced skier and boarder, take a Cossie triple chair all the way to the top, check out the views, and then take on the challenging terrain back to the village. If you're not quite there yet, you can jump off at mid station. First timers can ride the Cossie carpet for their fun, and the kids are loving it. Parachute starting to spread out even more. 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A Conveyor and a J-bar now open in Smiggins and Terminal and Early Starter Chairs in Blue Cow. Threadbow long laps on High Noon today. Merritts with Cruiser spinning is well covered after some snow making as well. Friday Flat, pretty good with Easy Does It Chair and two more snow runners in action. That's just a good day to ski and board, and don't forget the sunscreen.
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6: From the Capital Radio Newsroom, good morning. I'm James Wybrow. Telstra says about 90% of calls and data are now flowing across the network after a nationwide outage. The telco says teams are working to restore remaining services to ensure all customers can get back online. Some payment systems have gone down due to the outage, meaning businesses are unable to process transactions. Shadow Communications Minister Sarah Henderson says the government needs to get answers.
7: Our lives depend on sound communications infrastructure. So clearly we need to know very, very quickly what went wrong, how it can be avoided so that this never happens again. And of course, the government has to move very, very quickly to reassure all Australians.
6: Meanwhile, buses are replacing trains on parts of the Hunter and Southern lines due to the outage. New South Wales Police say some people may not be able to reach emergency services if they are calling from a Telstra device. In other news, transport workers are rallying outside Aldi stores around the country. The Transport Workers Union is warning of what it calls alarming supply chain safety issues for the supermarket giant. TWU Secretary Michael Kane says everyone has a responsibility to take road safety seriously.
8: We've had 97 Australians killed already this year in truck-involved crashes. 24 of them have been truck drivers. And Aldi is the prime example of why people are dying in our trucking supply chains. It refuses to take responsibility.
6: Aldi says it's committed to safety and rejects allegations made by the TWU. The state government is taking a phased approach to a new scheme allowing renters to avoid doubling up on bond payments each time they move. From next month, renters in Parramatta, Penrith and the Central Coast will be the first to access the online bond system. It's expected to open to all tenants in New South Wales by the end of the year. Also making news, Russia is a step closer to having its athletes compete for their country at the 2028 LA Olympics. And a UK charity shop has raised almost $50,000 from the sale of one book, a signed first edition of a Virginia Woolf novel. The copy of The Waves, published in 1931, was spotted by a volunteer sorting through donations at the Oxfam shop in Bristol. The Blues are putting the finishing touches on their preparations ahead of the State of Origin decider. Queensland will be going in as favourites for the clash at Suncorp Stadium after the dominant performance in Game 2. But New South Wales assistant coach Matt King says there's plenty of self-belief in the side.
9: You know, there's been a core group of guys now been together for a long time. A lot of them got to experience what we're trying to achieve tonight only 2 years ago. So it's not like it's unachievable. Like, a lot of our guys have lived it. They know what it feels like. They know how to get that done.
6: That's the latest news update from the Capital Radio newsroom. I'm James Wybrow.
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10: 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stretches on the Cascades to the Wattles, Snowy Mountains Highway is open, Link Road to Selwyn Snow Resort's open, Elliott Way to Tumbarumba and Selwyn the Road's open, and Coomera Brown Mountain the road is open, and keep it here for the latest winter road updates.
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0: Snow, FM, weather. Clear skies expected for the rest of the day. Tomorrow, partly cloudy, slight chance of snowfall in the alpine areas. And clearing up on Friday, though, to a mostly sunny day. Jindabyne hitting a top of 10 degrees today. Coomera, a top of 11. Charlotte, past 7. Canberra, reaching a top of 13. 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
0: 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The Weather Bureau advises there is a 10% chance of snow till 6 p.m.
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0: 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Hey, Claire in Jindabyne, if I give you $5,000, what are you going to spend it on?
1: Oh, well, at the moment, I'm just about to have a baby. Oh. So, well, our family are based elsewhere, so we'd be travelling around introducing her to family.
0: Oh, how exciting.
1: Yeah.
0: Hey, before the little one comes along, make sure you get yourself entered in this, okay? 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
3: Transport New South Wales would like to advise Kosciuszko Road's open to Perisher, Guthaker Road's open to the village, Alpine Way's open to Thredbo, Thredbo to Cancoban, caution icy stretches on the Cascades to the Wattles, Snowy Mountains Highway is open, Link Road to Selwyn Snow Resort's open, Elliott Way to Tumbarumba and Selwyn the Road's open, and Coomera Brown Mountain the road is open, and keep it here for the latest winter road updates.
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0: All right, give us a sec, all the latest news, sport and weather details next. What do you mean? Then a bit of the Biebs on this Wednesday morning. It's not much morning for much longer. What do you mean on the way next? 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
4: 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A Conveyor and a J-bar now open in Smiggins, and Terminal and Early Starter Chairs in Blue Cow. Threadbo long laps on High Noon today. Merits with Cruiser spinning is well covered after some snow making as well. Friday flat, pretty good with Easy Does It Chair and two more snow runners in action. That's just a good day to ski and board, and don't forget the sunscreen.
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6: From the Capital Radio Newsroom, good afternoon. I'm James Wybrow. Telstra is apologising for a major outage, but says about 90% of the services are now operational. Tens of thousands of people woke to find themselves unable to make calls, with the outage wreaking havoc for businesses and commuters. The issue left some people unable to make payments due to FPOS systems being knocked down. The telco's CFO, Michael Ackland, says there is nothing to suggest it was the result of malicious activity, but they are still getting to the bottom of what exactly caused the outage.
7: We don't yet know the root cause. We are investigating that urgently, and we'll provide updates as soon as we get more information about the root cause.
6: The outage has also caused issues for some commuters in New South Wales, with buses replacing trains on parts of the Southern Highlands railway lines. Overseas, Iran is vowing to retaliate after the United States launched a new wave of strikes against the country. US Central Command says they've had to act following Iranian attacks on three commercial vessels in the Strait of Hormuz. Tehran has not claimed responsibility for the incidents in the key shipping route. Back home, the AFP Commissioner will encourage the United Nations to protect its global peacekeeping mission by adopting a more cost-effective Australian training model. Chrissy Barrett will deliver an address in New York about the AFP peacekeeping program. Commissioner Barrett says the training program has already seen graduates deployed to South Sudan.
8: A leaner training model means more countries can contribute capable UN-ready officers without the price tag that has held them back. That's how you protect police peacekeeping for the long term.
6: And State of Origin fans are expected to splash out billions of dollars for the entire 2026 series. New data from ING found fans will spend $1.4 billion, up from $1.2 in 2023. Head of Consumer and Market Insight Matt Bowen says the money is being spent in different areas.
9: How that money is being spent. So those that are going to watch the game live expect to spend about $371 on the night out. That's a little bit less than we've seen previously. So people being a little bit more budget conscious. The other ways Aussies are cheering their team on is obviously at home. They're spending about $48, you know, entertaining the family and friends around some pizza and drink.
6: Queensland coach Billy Slater is backing hooker Harry Grant after he was labelled a cheat over the way he approaches referees. The Blues are confident they can seal an unlikely series victory at Suncorp Stadium tonight. Meanwhile, rugby league bosses are shrugging off concerns about the recruitment for the Perth Bears ahead of their entry into the competition. Peter Volandi says the side is shaping up well.
10: I was talking to the Mal Meninga only last week and he was very happy with the progress of the roster. So they definitely need a marquee player, and the NRL are looking at ways we can assist them in attracting a marquee player, but I think they're going to surprise a lot of people.
6: That's the latest news update from the Capital Radio Newsroom. I'm James Wybrow.
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14: Snow FM weather.
0: Clear skies expected for the rest of the day. Cloudy tomorrow, slight chance of snowfall in the alpine areas. Clearing up on Friday though to a mostly clear day. Jindabyne a top of 10 degrees today. Coomera expecting a top of 11. Charlotte Pass should reach top of 7 with Canberra topping out at 13 degrees. 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
0: 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The Weather Bureau advises there is a 10% chance of snow till 6 p.m.
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4: 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the Cascades to the Wattles, Snowy Mountains Highway is open, Link Road to Selwyn Snow Resort's open, Elliot Way to Tumbarumba and Selwyn the Road's open, and Coomera Brown Mountain the road is open, and keep it here for the latest winter road updates.
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0: 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Hey, Damo and Kuma, if you won $5,000, what are you going to spend it on?
1: I'm just a little bit stuck at the moment, so just come in handy just to get a few things, you know.
0: Or are we talking like, you know, bills and sort of life admin?
1: Yeah, mate, I need the rego. My car just broke down, so I need rocker cover gasket. I found oil in my spark plugs.
0: See, I know nothing about cars, but that sounds quite expensive.
1: Yeah, that's it, man. So, I'm sort of just trying to get my car sorted, you know.
0: Well, hey, mate, I wish you the best of luck with that. Best of luck with this as well. $5,000 could be yours. 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All right, how about this? As the Snowy Mountains' best music continues. Kylie, Albo's a fan. I've been seeing that in the news recently. 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
3: This is Budgie Baker and a great sunny day out there to just make the most of the conditions at the moment. So on, looking after all the skiers and boarders and the tobogganers, new chum chair and Wes's wonderful carpet spinning. 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Quad Express, Village 8, Conveyor and a couple of T-bars. A Conveyor and a J-bar now open in Smiggins and Terminal and early starter chairs in Blue Cow. Redbar long lap on High Noon today. Merritts with cruiser spinning is well covered after some snow making as well. Friday flat, pretty good with Easy Does It chair and two more snow runners in action. That's just a good day to ski and board and don't forget the sunscreen.
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0: From the Capital Radio Newsroom, I'm Alex Stockerty. Telstra says about 90% of calls and data are now flowing across the network after a nationwide outage. The telco says teams are working to restore remaining services to ensure all customers can get back online. Some payment systems have gone down due to the outage, meaning businesses are unable to process transactions. Shadow Communications Minister Sarah Henderson says the government needs to get answers.
4: Our lives depend on sound communications infrastructure, so clearly we need to know very, very quickly what went wrong, how it can be avoided so that this never happens again. And of course, the government has to move very, very quickly to reassure all Australians.
0: Credit card debt has surged by $61 million in May to hit the $19.8 billion mark in Australia. Analysis of Reserve Bank data shows spending levels have reached their second highest on record. Azura Financial's Tom Hawley has told Nine the numbers showcase the ongoing pressure on families.
5: It's just indicative of the position we're in at the moment, you know, higher cost of living and higher interest rates.
0: The ACCC is bringing together frontline agencies in a new task force to identify how an emerging scam known as scrambling operates. The National Anti-Scam Centre says fraudsters are using fake online gambling and casino platforms to lure Australians into making payments. The Queensland government is banning contractors with existing CFMEU agreements from tendering for the 2032 Brisbane Olympics. Deputy Premier Jared Blay says construction firms will also have to comply with a newly proposed code limiting union influence over contracts. The AFL will pay tribute to a Victorian schoolteacher who died in hospital from head injuries suffered during a local football match. All 18 clubs will this weekend wear black armbands in a tribute to Nathan Fitzgerald. A minute's silence will also be held when his beloved Richmond Tigers play the Melbourne Demons at the MCG. His brother Matthew says he was watching the Socceroos in the World Cup just hours before the fatal accident.
6: It's a special, special moment. That's a moment I'm never going to forget. He always ended the conversation as, I love you. Whether it was something small, like, hey, what are you doing for dinner tonight? Trying to figure it out. At the end, he'd go, I love you.
0: United States is launching fresh strikes against Iran in response to Iranian attacks on three commercial vessels in the Strait of Hormuz. And hundreds of transport workers are holding protests outside Aldi stores over supply chain concerns. Checking sport, and tonight, the Origin decider. Queensland coach Billy Slater is backing hooker Harry Grant after he was labelled a cheat over the way he approaches referees. Switzerland has beaten Colombia on penalties to secure the last place in the FIFA World Cup quarterfinals. And Naomi Osaka's dream run at Wimbledon is over, knocked out in straight sets. That's the latest news update from the Capital Radio newsroom.
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8: 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on the Cascades to the Wattles, Snowy Mountains Highway is open, Link Road to Selwyn Snow Resort's open, Elliot Way to Tumbarumba and Selwyn the Road's open, and Coomera Brown Mountain the road is open, and keep it here for the latest winter road updates.
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9: Snow FM weather. Sunny afternoon today with some light winds. Tomorrow morning, frost and fog expected. A partly cloudy day throughout with some light winds. Similar conditions for Friday. Saturday, partly cloudy, areas of morning frost and fog. High chance of showers about the ranges. Slight chances elsewhere, and snow expected to fall above 1,400 metres. Jindabyne's going for top tomorrow of 9 after night's low of minus 2 tonight. Coomera's top tomorrow expected to reach 11 after a low of minus 4. And Canberra dropping minus 1 tonight, then climbing to a top of 13 tomorrow. 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
9: Checking the Snow FM Snow Watch, the Weather Bureau advises that there's a 10% chance of snow till 6 p.m.
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9: For becoming one of the biggest names in music, this next artist is sleeping on Jamie Foxx's sofa in L.A. He's coming up just after this one from Bruno.

0: David Guetta and Sia. It's your afternoon here on Snow FM. This next artist went to some pretty extraordinary lengths to get her music heard, including breaking into the late Prince's house. Went a little something like this.
1: I walk out and there's Prince playing the guitar with a beanie on. He just like got a look like, who the hell are you? And then I just like waved around the CD and I like put it on a table and then I ran away.
0: She's playing right now. It's Kesha with TikTok.
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0: Lady Gaga with Abracadabra. It's your afternoon here on Snow FM 93.5. And now, here's an easy question for you. When was the last time your shopping paid you back? 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Let's keep the Snowy's best music going. Can we rewrite the stars? Say that the it's Stuart for you up next. Anne-Marie, James Arthur. Rewrite the Stars just after your reports.
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3: 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the Cascades to the Wattles, Snowy Mountains Highway is open, Link Road to Selwyn Snow Resort's open, Elliot Way to Tumbarumba and Selwyn the Road's open, and Cooman to Brown Mountain the Road is open, and keep it here for the latest winter road updates.
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6: Come to 12 o'clock, big countdown, everyone's on the dance floor. 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

0: 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And you can play along and try and guess the year before Beck or Jack does. And come up next, this duet caused quite a bit of a stir and sparked one of the pop culture's most talked about kisses back in 2015. 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

0: Olivia Rodrigo with Vampire here on Snow FM. Hey, it's a lovely sunny day here in the Snowies. Hope you're soaking up that sunshine this afternoon. Tomorrow's looking a little different. Let's take a closer look at that weather as well as your news just after 2 o'clock.
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5: 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And a J-bar now open in Smiggins and Terminal and early starter chairs in Blue Cow. Threadbow long laps on High Noon today. Merits with Cruiser spinning is well covered after some snow making as well. Friday flat, pretty good with Easy Does It chair and two more snow runners in action. That's just a good day to ski and board and don't forget the sunscreen.
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7: From the Capital Radio Newsroom, I'm Alex Stockerty. Telstra does not believe a large-scale outage was the result of malicious activity. The telco is apologising to the thousands of affected customers who are left unable to make calls or in some cases make payments. About 90% of services are not believed to have been restored. CFO Michael Ackland says they've made the necessary checks amid reports of a small number of incidents where 000 calls may have failed.
8: Part of our standard process, which has been operating through the night and through this morning, we conduct welfare checks when any call to 000 fails, and we've been doing this.
7: The peace deal struck between the United States and Iran is under threat as the US military unleashes a new wave of retailer strikes on Iranian targets. US Central Command says the attack is in response to Iranian attacks on three commercial vessels in the Strait of Hormuz. A license allowing Tehran to sell oil has also been revoked. The opposition says origin diplomacy is a necessary tool when Australia deals with Pacific countries in the region. The Prime Minister is meeting with Pacific counterparts to strengthen defence and security ties and keep China at bay. The NRL is being used as a way of winning their support with funding for teams in the region. Shadow Foreign Minister Ted O'Brien says the coalition supports the government's approach on this issue.
9: Origin diplomacy is actually genuinely a part of what we need to do in the Pacific because they love their footy.
10: Yeah.
9: Some countries are more league, some are more union. To answer your question, you're dead right. We are playing catch-up, which is why we keep pushing the Albanese government to spend more on defence.
7: A Sydney teenager has been charged over a flooding incident at an Inner West department store that caused more than $250,000 worth of damage. The 15-year-old boy is alleged to have been one of five people who entered the Burwood store and turned on a fire hose, causing a flood. an emerging scam luring Australians to make payments through fake online gambling platforms is being targeted under a new national task force. The ACCC's Anti-Scam Centre believes scrambling is being underreported because people are assuming they lost money through gambling. The task force will work to identify how the fraud operates. Also making news, Indian Prime Minister Narendra Modi will arrive in Melbourne later tonight as part of a lightning visit to Australia. And Prince Harry and six other claimants have lost their UK High Court case against the publisher of the Daily Mail. Checking sport and ahead of tonight's State of Origin decider, the Blues are drawing confidence from their victory at Suncorp Stadium 2 years ago. Last two teams have been locked in for the World Cup quarterfinals after Switzerland beat Colombia on penalties. Argentina clinched a comeback win over Egypt. And Novak Djokovic has won a marathon five-setter to set up a semi-final clash with Jannik Sinner at Wimbledon. That's the latest news update from the Capital Radio newsroom.
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1: 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Winter road conditions.
11: 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the Cascades to the Wattles, Snowy Mountains Highway is open, Link Road to Selwyn Snow Resort's open, Elliot Way to Tumbarumba and Selwyn the Road's open, and Coomera Brown Mountain the Road is open, and keep it here for the latest winter road updates.
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0: Sunny afternoon today with some light winds. Tomorrow morning, frost and fog expected. A partly cloudy day throughout with some light winds. Similar conditions for Friday. Saturday, partly cloudy areas of morning frost and fog. High chance of showers about the ranges. Slight chances elsewhere and snow expected to fall above 1,400 metres. Jindabyne's going for top tomorrow of 9 after night's low of minus 2 tonight. Coomera's top tomorrow expected to reach 11 after a low of minus 4. And Canberra dropping minus 1 tonight, then climbing to a top of 13 tomorrow. 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
0: Checking the Snow FM Snow Watch, the Weather Bureau advises there's a 10% chance of snow till 6 p.m.
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0: Don't go too far. We've got a brand new one from Harry Styles, plus one of Olivia Dean's biggest hits, right after this one from Rihanna.

Katy Perry with Teenage Dream here on Snow FM. Harry Styles, he has covered many songs over the years, this one being a fan favourite. Her name is Noelle. I have a dream. Harry Styles taking on Teenage Dirtbag. But don't worry, we've got the original from Weedus coming up for your high school hits. Ooh, and right now, here's his very own. It's Harry Styles, the Dance No More.

0: 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While you do that, Snowy Mountains' best music continues. 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
4: Transport New South Wales would like to advise Kosciuszko Road's open to Perisher, Guthaca Road's open to the village, Alpine Way's open to Thredbo, Thredbo to Cam Coburn, caution icy stretches on the Cascades to the Wattles, Snowy Mountains Highway is open, Link Road to Selwyn Snow Resort's open, Elliot Way to Tumbarumba and Selwyn the Road's open, and Coomera Brown Mountain the road is open, and keep it here for the latest winter road updates.
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0: 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Still to come, an artist. She's very busy at the moment, currently on tour all across America, doing a New York show this weekend, and also set to release her 8th studio album, Petal, in just a few weeks' time. Going to be some exciting stuff. We got her 2017 hit, Not Too Far Away. But just before we play her, we're going to play this one from Miles Smith, Stay. 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

0: 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Hey, this next artist coming up just after your 3 o'clock news, sport and weather has been the talk of the town, and I guess you could say had the opposite of a cool summer. Definitely a lovely wedding and a lovely summer for her. Taylor Swift with Cruel Summer just after 3.
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8: This is Budgie Baker, and a glorious day across the resorts, and lifts and runs are starting to open up every day. 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Good night of snowmaking ahead, and that'll have them looking pretty good again tomorrow. 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There was a conveyor and Scott's J-bar open in Smiggins. An early starter in Blue Cow was spinning as well. Threadboat, plenty of action on Friday Flat with Easy Does It Chair and a couple of snow runners there. Gun Barrel and Cruiser also spinning today, adding to the terrain on Merritts. And the opening of High Noon as well was very welcome. We have a few days of cold nights and sunny days ahead, and then more snow heading our way on the weekend.
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9: From the Capital Radio Newsroom, I'm Alex Stockerty. The Prime Minister says the Telstra outage is deeply concerning and the public deserves answers. The telecommunications giant says about 90% of calls and data services have been restored. At the height of the crisis, transport services, payment systems and even some 000 calls were offline. Anthony Albanese says the government is working with Telstra.
10: The 000 custodian is in constant contact with Telstra and with emergency services. What Telstra have indicated to the government is that they don't see this as being, there's no evidence of it being malicious, but those investigations are underway.
9: The United States says it's launching powerful strikes against Iran, accusing the nation of breaching the current ceasefire. US Central Command says they have to act following Iranian attacks on three commercial vessels in the Strait of Hormuz. Iran has not claimed responsibility for the incidents, which damages tankers over a 24-hour period. Builders are calling for an overhaul of the skilled migration program to place more importance on tradespeople. As it stands, tradies are in the third tier, which also includes economists, actors, and media professionals. Master Builders Association Chief Executive Danita Warren says we need to bring in more skilled construction staff while local training catches up to demand.
11: In the short term, we need to ensure that we have enough skilled trades here in skilled migration, and that has waned over the last 5 years or so. So we need both.
9: British MP Nigel Farage is forcing a by-election in his electorate amid scrutiny over financial gifts he received but reportedly failed to disclose. The Reform UK leader has quit Parliament but will run in his seat again, saying he'll give voters a chance to judge his actions for themselves. State of Origin fans are expected to splash out billions of dollars on the entire 2026 series. New data from ING found fans will spend $1.4 billion, up from $1.2 in 2023. Head of Consumer and Market Insight Matt Bowen says the money is being spent in different areas.
12: How that money is being spent, so those that are going to watch the game live expect to spend about $371 on the night out. That's a little bit less than we've seen previously, so people being a little bit more budget conscious. The other ways Aussies are cheering their team on is obviously at home. They're spending about $48, you know, entertaining with family and friends around some pizza and drinks.
9: Checking sport, and Geelong coach Chris Scott has played down suggestions he needs to make changes at the selection table in order to get their season back on track. The Cats have slipped down to seventh on the ladder after losing four of their last five games. Novak Djokovic has won a marathon five-setter to set up a semi-final clash with Jannik Sinner at Wimbledon. The 39-year-old is in his eighth straight semi-final at the All England Club. Coco Gauff is through to the semis in the women's draw. That's the latest news update from the Capital Radio newsroom.
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16: Transport New South Wales would like to advise Kosciuszko Road's open to Perisher, Guthaca Road's open to the village, Alpine Way's open to Threadbow, Threadbow to Cancoban, caution icy stretches on the Cascades to the Waddles, Snowy Mountains Highway is open, Link Road to Selwyn Snow Resort's open, Elliot Way to Tumbarumba and Selwyn the Road's open, and Coomera Brown Mountain the Road is open, and keep it here for the latest winter road updates.
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0: Sunny afternoon today with some light winds. Tomorrow morning, frost and fog expected. A partly cloudy day throughout with some light winds. Similar conditions for Friday. Saturday, partly cloudy, areas of morning frost and fog. High chance of showers about the ranges. Slight chances elsewhere, and snow expected to fall above 1,400 metres. Jindabyne is going for top tomorrow of 9 after night's low of minus 2 tonight. Coomera's top tomorrow expected to reach 11 after a low of minus 4. And Canberra dropping minus 1 tonight, then climbing to a top of 13 tomorrow. 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

0: 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Now, I've got a question for you. If you had to pick your favourite Calvin Harris song, what would it be? Well, when Calvin was asked himself, he didn't hesitate.
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2: Because I love it, man.
0: Here's the one he straight up loves. 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

0: 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And the other day, we had Beck putting Jack to the test with some Aussie slang.
1: With an easy one, Alco.
2: Alco? All good?
1: Something like that. It's alcoholic. You're an Alco. Bizzo?
2: Oh, like a business? In a
1: yeah.
2: way? Business. Oh, you got a bizzo.
1: Go. A gunzel.
2: Gunzel. Oh, is it like a bird?
1: A gunzel is a dedicated fan or lover of trams and trains. Do we revoke your citizenship or are we fine?
2: I think we're going to be okay. I might have to retake my citizenship test though.
0: What do we think, guys? What do we think? And they'll be back on tomorrow morning for your Thursday from 6 a.m. keeping you company. And this afternoon, we keep the Snow Mountains best music going. This throwback from Billie Eilish. It's Bad Guy up soon.
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5: 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the Cascades to the Wattles, Snowy Mountains Highway is open, Link Road to Selwyn Snow Resort's open, Elliott Way to Tumbarumba and Selwyn the Road's open, and Cumana Brown Mountain the road is open, and keep it here for the latest winter road updates.
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0: 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It's just up after 4 o'clock, and so are these guys, The Script and Will I Am. With the Hall of Fame up next.
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6: This is Budgie Baker, and a glorious day across the resorts, and lifts and runs are starting to open up every day. It'll be another cold night, so plenty of opportunity for the snowmakers to get on top of it as well. So on Snow Resort, New Chum Chair, Wes's wonderful carpet open today. Good night of snowmaking ahead, and that'll have them looking pretty good again tomorrow. Charlotte Pass, Cozzy Carpet for the first timers and the kids. Better skiers and boarders on the Cozzy Triple Chair to mid station, and the Advance took the chair to the top for some challenging terrain. Perisher Leichhardt in Centre Valley was opening up more runs. Front Valley, busy Quad Express V8, couple of T-bars and a conveyor open. There was a conveyor and a Scott J-bar open in Smiggins. An early starter in Blue Cow was spinning as well. Threadbow, plenty of action on Friday Flat with Easy Does It Chair and a couple of snow runners there. Gun Barrel and Cruiser also spinning today, adding to the terrain on Merritts. And the opening of High Noon as well was very welcome. We have a few days of cold nights and sunny days ahead, and then more snow heading our way on the weekend.
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8: From the Capital Radio Newsroom, I'm Alex Stockerty. The Prime Minister says the Telstra outage is deeply concerning and the public deserves answers. The telecommunications giant says about 90% of calls and data services have been restored. At the height of the crisis, transport services, payment systems and even some 000 calls were offline. Anthony Albanese says the government is working with Telstra.
9: The 000 custodian is in constant contact with Telstra and with emergency services. What Telstra have indicated to the government is that they don't see this as being, there's no evidence of it being malicious, but those investigations are underway.
8: The United States says it's launching powerful strikes against Iran, accusing the nation of breaching the current ceasefire. US Central Command says they have to act following Iranian attacks on 3 commercial vessels in the Strait of Hormuz. Iran has not claimed responsibility for the incidents, which damages tankers over a 24-hour period. Builders are calling for an overhaul of the skilled migration program to place more importance on tradespeople. As it stands, tradies are in the third tier, which also includes economists, actors and media professionals. Master Builders Association Chief Executive Danita Warne says we need to bring in more skilled construction staff while local training catches up to demand.
10: In the short term, we need to ensure that we have enough skilled trades here in skilled migration, and that has waned over the last 5 years or so. So we need both.
8: British MP Nigel Farage is forcing a by-election in his electorate amid scrutiny over financial gifts he received but reportedly failed to disclose. The Reform UK leader has quit Parliament but will run in his seat again, saying he'll give voters a chance to judge his actions for themselves. State of Origin fans are expected to splash out billions of dollars on the entire 2026 series. New data from ING found fans will spend $1.4 billion, up from $1.2 in 2023. Head of Consumer and Market Insight Matt Bowen says the money is being spent in different areas.
11: How that money is being spent. So those that are going to watch the game live expect to spend about $371 on the night out. That's a little bit less than we've seen previously. So people being a little bit more budget conscious. The other ways Aussies are cheering their team on is obviously at home. They're spending about $48, you know, entertaining with family and friends around some pizza and drinks.
8: Checking sport, and Geelong coach Chris Scott has played down suggestions he needs to make changes at the selection table in order to get their season back on track. The Cats have slipped down to seventh on the ladder after losing four of their last five games. Novak Djokovic has won a marathon five-setter to set up a semi-final clash with Jannik Sinner at Wimbledon. The 39-year-old is in his eighth straight semi-final at the All England Club. Coco Gauff is through to the semis in the women's draw. That's the latest news update from the Capital Radio newsroom.
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1: 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Winter road conditions.
13: Transport New South Wales would like to advise Kosciuszko Road's open to Perisher, Guthaka Road's open to the Village, Alpine Way's open to Thredbo, Thredbo to Cancoban, caution icy stretches on the Cascades to the Wattles, Snowy Mountains Highway is open, Link Road to Selwyn Snow Resort's open, Elliot Way to Tumbarumba and Selwyn the Road's open, and Coomera Brown Mountain the Road is open, and keep it here for the latest winter road updates.
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15: Snow FM weather.
0: Sunny afternoon today with some light winds. Tomorrow morning, frost and fog expected. A partly cloudy day throughout with some light winds. Similar conditions for Friday. Saturday, partly cloudy areas of morning frost and fog. High chance of showers about the ranges. Slight chances elsewhere and snow expected to fall above 1,400 metres. Jindabyne is going for top tomorrow of 9 after night's low of minus 2 tonight. Coomera's top tomorrow expected to reach 11 after a low of minus 4. And Canberra dropping minus 1 tonight, then climbing to a top of 13 tomorrow. 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
0: The latest from Olivia Rodrigo, as well as some old throwbacks from The Fray and Ed Sheeran. Still to come. Right now, enjoy this one from The Script and Will.i.am.

front of us for your Wednesday afternoon on Snow FM. Coming up, we've got an artist whose birthday tradition is buying himself a very famous movie prop. Hey, sounds like a pretty cool, pretty expensive habit. That's your song, Bad Habits, on the way just after this one from Olivia Rodrigo. New York City.

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0: 5 seconds of summer. It's Youngblood here on Snow FM 93.5. Hey, we've got a song on the way, which isn't technically a high school hit, but it sure does feel like that.
1: It still has the same impact. Even if you were out of high school when that song came out, the nostalgia of it all still brings you back to that feeling.
0: You know exactly that feeling in a few minutes' time. Dumb and broke, young, dumb, young, young. Khalib, this throwback, Young, Dumb, and Broke. Young, young, dumb, and broke. Right here on Snow FM.
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0: Smash It Unwritten from Natasha Bedingfield herself here on Snow FM. Hey, Lost Frequencies, I've got a question. With their song, Where Are You Now? Well, we're about to head into your 5 o'clock news, sports and weather. And just after five, guess what? It means Will and Woody are back on A Drive You Home this afternoon. And this one plays next.
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8: This is Budgie Baker, and a glorious day across the resorts, and lifts and runs are starting to open up every day. It'll be another cold night, so plenty of opportunity for the snowmakers to get on top of it as well. So on Snow Resort, New Chum Chair, Wes's wonderful carpet open today. Good night of snowmaking ahead, and that'll have them looking pretty good again tomorrow. Charlotte Pass, Cozzy Carpet for the first timers and the kids, better skiers and boarders, on the Cozzy Triple Chair to mid-station, and the Advance took the chair to the top for some challenging terrain. Perisher, Leichhardt in Centre Valley was opening up more runs. Front Valley, busy, Quad Express, V8, couple of T-bars and a conveyor open. There was a conveyor and a Scott J-bar open in Smiggins. An early starter in Blue Cow was spinning as well. Threadbow, plenty of action on Friday flat with Easy Does It Chair and a couple of snow runners there. Gun Barrel and Cruiser also spinning today, adding to the terrain on Merritts. And the opening of High Noon as well was very welcome. We have a few days of cold nights and sunny days ahead, and then more snow heading our way on the weekend.
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10: From the Capital Radio Newsroom, I'm Alex Stockerty. The Prime Minister says the Telstra outage is deeply concerning and the public deserves answers. The telecommunications giant says about 90% of calls and data services have been restored. At the height of the crisis, transport services, payment systems and even some 000 calls were offline. Anthony Albanese says the government is working with Telstra.
11: The 000 custodian is in constant contact with Telstra and with emergency services. What Telstra have indicated to the government is that they don't see this as being, there's no evidence of it being malicious, but those investigations are underway.
10: The United States says it's launching powerful strikes against Iran, accusing the nation of breaching the current ceasefire. US Central Command says they have to act following Iranian attacks on 3 commercial vessels in the Strait of Hormuz. Iran has not claimed responsibility for the incidents, which damages tankers over a 24-hour period. Builders are calling for an overhaul of the skilled migration program to place more importance on tradespeople. As it stands, tradies are in the third tier, which also includes economists, actors and media professionals. Master Builders Association Chief Executive Danita Warne says we need to bring in more skilled construction staff while local training catches up to demand.
12: In the short term, we need to ensure that we have enough skilled trades here in skilled migration, and that has waned over the last 5 years or so. So we need both.
10: British MP Nigel Farage is forcing a by-election in his electorate amid scrutiny over financial gifts he received but reportedly failed to disclose. The Reform UK leader has quit Parliament but will run in his seat again, saying he'll give voters a chance to judge his actions for themselves. State of Origin fans are expected to splash out billions of dollars on the entire 2026 series. New data from ING found fans will spend $1.4 billion, up from $1.2 in 2023. Head of Consumer and Market Insight Matt Bowen says the money is being spent in different areas.
13: How that money is being spent. So those that are going to watch the game live expect to spend about $371 on the night out. That's a little bit less than we've seen previously. So people being a little bit more budget conscious. The other ways Aussies are cheering their team on is obviously at home. They're spending about $48, you know, entertaining the family and friends around some pizza and drinks.
10: Checking sport, and Geelong coach Chris Scott has played down suggestions he needs to make changes at the selection table in order to get their season back on track. The Cats have slipped down to seventh on the ladder after losing four of their last five games. Novak Djokovic has won a marathon five-setter to set up a semi-final clash with Jannik Sinner at Wimbledon. The 39-year-old is in his eighth straight semi-final at the All England Club. Coco Gauff is through to the semis in the women's draw. That's the latest news update from the Capital Radio newsroom.
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0: Snow FM weather. Sunny afternoon today with some light winds. Tomorrow morning, frost and fog expected. A partly cloudy day throughout with some light winds. Similar conditions for Friday. Saturday, partly cloudy. Areas of morning frost and fog. High chance of showers about the ranges. Slight chances elsewhere. And snow expected to fall above 1,400 metres. Jindabyne's going for top tomorrow of 9 after night's low of minus 2 tonight. Coomber's top tomorrow expected to reach 11 after a low of minus 4. And Canberra dropping minus 1 tonight, then climbing to a top of 13 tomorrow. 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

0: Bill and Woody. Hope you're having a wonderful Wednesday drive home. We're reliving the swap meet, which is what's us trading every day on the radio. From an old psychology textbook to a $10,000 diamond engagement ring. That's going to be happening really shortly. Right up next, though, we're talking Goop. If you're not across it, it is Gwyneth Paltrow's luxury lifestyle brand.
1: Yeah,
0: and they have listed their top items for Father's Day. Now, normally, I care more about the grout in my shower than this sort of thing. But what I thought's quite interesting about it is the fact that the list prices at over $300,000 US. So I thought you might
1: $300,000.
0: I thought you might like to know what some of the things are that are on this list.
1: Love to.
0: It's Will and Woody.
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0: Will and Woody for the drive home. You're joining us at a great time, Woods, because we are about to go through Gwyneth Paltrow's lifestyle and luxury companies top 54 Father's Day gifts. Play me that music, Tommy.
1: Come on down.
0: Wow, wee. This is awesome. All right, so the bit is that she's named 54 items, as I just said. Now they total is US dollars. $83,107.
1: It's disgusting. It's actually disgusting.
0: For 54 items.
1: Would you want any of these items forwarded to your girls and boy? Sorry, you have a boy at home?
0: Well, I mention it. I mean, like, there.
1: Oh, wow. Okay. Interesting.
0: What I wouldn't do, though.
1: Yeah.
0: Like, the price tag on some of these is amazing.
1: Right. Okay. You wouldn't be comfortable with your partner spending that much for you? You deserve it, mate.
0: No, I wouldn't.
1: Okay. All right. That's given me some good tips there.
0: Okay.
1: Because so I'm going to be guessing the price of certain items.
0: You're
1: going to
0: be guessing the price of certain items.
1: Uh-huh.
0: First one.
1: Yeah.
0: A red light hat.
1: Hat?
0: Hat.
1: So like a baseball cap?
0: Lined with panels of 650 nanometer red light, which researchers show can support circulation, healthy hair follicles, and scalp rejuvenation.
1: Has it got a peak, though?
0: Can a I red light hat with a baseball cap.
1: Okay.
0: Yep. From the people at Higher Dose.
1: And does it look like a normal hat? If I walk down the park, does everyone know I've got red light therapy on?
0: It's got a red light that glows underneath it. So they might have an idea.
1: Okay.
0: Red light hat.
1: I'm going for US dollars or Australian dollars?
0: US dollars.
1: Red light therapy is right in. I reckon if someone's managed to put in a hat and make it look okay, they're asking a big dollar. I reckon that's $2,300.
0: For a cap?
1: But it's outrageous. It's obviously outrageous.
0: $450 US.
1: Bloody hell. That's a bug.
0: Well, still $1,000 Australian for a hat.
1: Oh, yeah. I'm forgetting that it's in
0: US. It's US.
1: Yeah.
0: All right. Let's go for another one here.
1: Okay.
0: Hair Merkel. Bronze pyramid cufflinks.
1: What's Hair Merkel?
0: It's a brand, probably. Hair Merkel bronze. I don't know what Hair Merkel is. Can someone find out what Hair Merkel is?
1: The brand
0: No, that's Hermes.
1: Oh.
0: No, Hermes. Hair Merkel bronze pyramid cufflinks.
1: So they're real
0: they're
1: bronze?
0: They're from the guys at FD Gallery. Don't know. Hair Merkel bronze. Merkel bronze pyramid cufflinks. It just says understated but utterly stunning.
1: Okay, so I think my problem with the last one was that I was trying to be fancy by going way overs.
0: Mm.
1: Let's be honest, cufflinks, personally...
0: They're just things that you keep your suit...
1: And they're tiny. Personally, I wouldn't pay over $10 for cufflinks.
0: Well, I'm pretty sure at your wedding you didn't wear cufflinks. You just wore the things that keep the shirt sleeves together from the suit shop.
1: What?
0: At his wedding. At his wedding.
1: I'm gonna say I wouldn't pay more than $10.
0: Yep.
1: So I think an outrageous amount to pay would be $100.
0: $12,000.
1: You are. That is very close to swearing on air. 12,000
0: to 25,000 Australian dollars for a set of cufflinks.
1: Well done, Gwyneth. And
0: well
1: she's
0: done.
1: Making the money off that. What's?
0: I'm sure she'd get a commish.
1: Well done, Gwen.
0: Okay. Final one. There's a lot here.
1: I was expecting more of the spicier because I'm used to Gwen's, you know, the steamers of down there.
0: Oh, there's
1: there
0: a bottle of water here for $35.
1: Bottle of water?
0: Lernen water.
1: Can you imagine for Father's Day getting a bottle of water?
0: For $35. So $70. They've spent their quota. There's a pet bed for $750.
1: That's disgusting. That's disgusting.
0: Okay.
1: Yeah.
0: All right, here we go. This is a good one.
1: Mm-hmm.
0: An Alexandra Lewin game box.
1: It's a game box.
0: So, like, what's the game they've got in there? It's that Chinese game. What's the one I'm looking for?
2: Mahjong.
0: Mahjong. It's mahjong.
1: So a mahjong.
0: Mahjong game set. So it's got like the counters in there. It's the one with the triangles on either side. You ever played that one before?
1: Yeah, you know, I've never played it, but I've seen it.
0: Backgammon.
1: Backgammon.
0: It could just be backgammon. It could be backgammon. It could be mahjong. Anyway,
1: backgammon or mahjong.
0: This is in pounds, so I need to triple the price when I read this out.
1: So it's a board game.
0: It's a board game.
1: $12.
0: Custom design. Get him a board game of his dreams.
1: $12.95.
0: For a board game.
1: What's a board game?
0: Mm.
1: Or £12.95.
0: It's in pounds sterling.
1: I don't know what that means.
0: That's pounds.
1: Yeah, great.
0: 14,000 pounds.
1: You are joking.
0: So they're probably about 30,000 Australian dollars.
1: Who buys this stuff? Who?
0: For a board game.
1: Who?
0: For go and buy Monopoly. Go and buy Uno.
1: Go and buy 100 Monopolies.
0: He's going to be happy.
1: I would actually be disgusted.
0: Yeah, wouldn't you? If she bought you a $14,000 Mahjong.
1: Pretty close to divorce.
0: Really?
1: Like, we are poles
0: yeah,
1: apart.
0: Yeah, you don't understand me.
1: Now, quick game of Mahjong and then we're going to get divorced.
0: Can I ask, though?
1: Yes.
0: Can I ask, though?
1: Yeah, please.
0: If Mim bought you anything for $14,000, what would you accept? Sorry, it's not $14,000. It's $30,000. $30,000 Australian dollars.
1: Oh, because 14, there's an answer there. 30.
0: What would you accept?
1: Oh,
0: it's really hard, isn't it?
1: You know,
0: what's your
1: like
0: what's
1: that.
0: Your answer for 14,000?
1: Road bike.
0: Loser.
2: Let me tell you.

0: It's Bill and Woody, not famous for many things on this show. However, Woods, we are good at, proficient at trading things on the radio.
1: Will and Woody's swap meet.
2: This time it's Book to Bling.
3: Paris gave us an old psychology textbook and we're going to swap it all the way up to a shiny new engagement ring.
2: We've traded for a musical picture frame,
3: to an old MacBook
2: and a vintage film camera,
3: three signed Taylor Swift CDs,
4: for a taxidermied snake,
3: a psychic endorsed unscratched scratchy,
2: then to a limited edition print,
3: and we finally landed a diamond ring.
2: Unfortunately though, it wasn't really the kind of ring Paris was looking for.
5: A big oval diamond. Yeah.
2: Okay, great.
3: It's good. It's good to know. So now we have to think outside the box or
2: the packet. Woody almost traded our ring for a potato chip that looked like a bird.
6: Will, it was extraordinary.
1: Will and Woody swap meet. Swap the deal, keep the good energy with Glowbird.
0: Well, it's a great story, isn't it? What a journey so far. And we've only got this far, Australia, because of your generosity. Of your opportunism. As well, you guys have all benefited at every stage of this. That's the best part of the swap, mate. We give you something that we no longer want because we're aiming to get this sparkly thing at the end, a $10,000 diamond ring. But along the way, each step of the journey, we swap with you guys. You get something that you want. Someone got a 6-foot snake. Someone got a Samsung picture frame. Someone got themselves some unscratched scratchies.
7: Mate, yeah.
0: Make this your Christmas.
7: Dreams come true.
0: You can trade with us. And today, Woods, we have a $3,500 diamond ring. I said at the start of the show, Annalise is sweating. She's sweating. She's currently not sitting outside because she's in the bathroom, but she's sweating the house down at the moment, guys, because she's stressed. She's stressed because she's come in here and she's said, look, the beautiful people at Glowbird, who this is brought to you by, swap the deal, keep the good energy with Glowbird. They said, guys, you've got 3 days to get the $10,000.
7: And I had a deadline.
0: Ring.
7: You know, I had a deadline, Wilbur. But
0: so
7: I'm
0: we've
7: also
0: got three more trades, Woods, until this is over.
7: And stupidly, we didn't make a trade yesterday. I still think it was dumb. We were offered a chip that was in the shape of a bird. I think that could have fetched a huge trade today. But look, I was outvoted. So we still have a $3,500 ring. John, let's kick things off.
0: Here we go,
7: What
0: Johnny.
7: Have you got for
0: Here
7: us
0: go,
7: for
0: Johnny.
7: The $3,500 ring? Johnny!
8: Woo!
0: Let's go.
8: I've got a player-worn Dragons jersey gifted to me by Luciano Leilua. It's got the whole team signed on it.
0: Ooh.
8: And it's perfect condition.
0: Perfect condition. Has it been worn? When you say perfect condition, has it been?
8: It has been worn. It

0: right? About 30 square metres.
1: 30 square metres? It's a lot.
2: Hang on, this is impractical.
0: Yeah, I've got an invoice sitting here for about 9,000 just for those. So
1: yeah,
0: whoa!
1: They could be.
0: They're worth them in.
1: They could be. What are they? Like, are we talking like a terrazzo or something, are we? Some stone?
0: They're actually the exact same pavers you'll see in George Street, Sydney.
1: Whoa.
2: Okay. Right. Okay. Right.
1: Hold the line, Jades.
2: Okay.
1: Hold the line, Jades. If you would like to make a trade for a $3,500 diamond ring, right now is the time, Australia. You're not going to get another time. Maybe you've got something in your glove box, something in your top drawer, something that you've been looking at for ages. I don't actually use that, but it's of value. And you know what? I would like a $3,500 mm-hmm. diamond ring. Mm-hmm. Call us now. We've only got two more days of this, guys. We need to make a step forward today. We have to make a trade. We'll do it up next. It's Will and Woody. Come on.
3: Think you know everything? Think again. Beck's Weird Wisdom is your daily dose of facts you never knew you needed. 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Or that a crocodile can't stick its tongue out? And yes, chocolate was once used as actual money. Every day, Beck brings you the weird, wild, completely true fact that'll make you the smartest person in the room. Beck's Weird Wisdom. Every morning on Snow FM Breakfast. Learn something weird. Impress someone later.
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2: Transport New South Wales would like to advise Kosciuszko Road's open to Perisher, Guthaka Road's open to the village.

Alpine Ways over to Thredbo, Thredbo to Cairn Coban, caution icy stretches on the Cascades to the Waddles, Snowy Mountains Highway is open, Link Road to Selwyn Snow Resort's open, Elliot Way to Tumbarumba and Selwyn the Road's open, and Coomera Brown Mountain the Road is open, and keep it here for the latest winter road updates. Will and Morty. So

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1: Will and Woody's swap meet. Swap the deal, keep the good energy with Glowbird.
0: Make us a trade. The third last time we're going to do this, guys. Mm-hmm. Junior producer Annalise she's statute of limitations. She said, boys, I know you want the $10,000 diamond ring. We can't do this for more than 3 weeks. It's just taken over our lives, which I understand. But you and I, we're like a dog with a bone. We want to get there, guys. Currently, if you're just joining us, we've got a $3,500 diamond ring. Woods, we've got John, who's trying to offer us a player-worn, signed St. George Illawarra Dragons jersey.
2: Luciano Leilua.
0: Oh,
2: great player.
0: Jersey
2: great
0: signed player for by the Dragons. And Jaden is offering. I want to talk to Jaden a little bit more before
2: it,
0: we get to your calls. Jaden, you said you've got 30 square meters of tiles, and these are the same tiles they use in George Street, Sydney, right?
3: Yeah.
0: So we're talking, and you're saying they're worth $9,000 for 30 square meters.
3: Yep, perfect for the Lebs building a duplex.
0: Okay, so Jaden, how much are they per square meter?
3: I think they're like $385 a square. I'm just gonna double check.
0: Yeah, that checks out.
2: All right,
0: that checks out. That's nice. About $9,000. Oh, sorry, I don't want to call you bluff here, Jaden. I trust you, Jaden.
2: Because Jaden, you
0: I
2: said
0: just did a little bit of maths back of house, and that actually checks out.
3: I said the word Leb, and then they don't believe me.
2: Very good, Jaden.
0: No, not at all, Jaden. So, Jade, before you go, sorry, because we're interested, Jaden. I'm going to be honest, we're interested. Well, how did you get them?
3: So I'm in the industry, and client changes their mind, which happens almost every day. So they're the left of the pallet at all.
0: So they've paid for these. So they're just sitting there.
3: They're paid. Their supplier's getting angry. They want to get rid of them.
0: I've heard about this. A mate of mine's a builder and said just some really rich people, they do renos, they pay like $100,000 for the materials. The materials rock up, they take a look at them and they go, I don't want them anymore. And then you just left with stuff. So that sounds legit.
2: He's got the invoice there saying $9,000. It's a great offer. Ooh. We're still going to go to Bailey. Ooh. Bailey.
0: How are we going to move 30 square meters of granite?
2: We'll figure it out, man. Bailey, you want to offer us something. You're comparing yourself to $9,000 worth of tiles. But what have you got, mate?
4: Hey, I might not make $9,000, but I've got a pair of Oxford Tan first generation Yeezys.
2: Now, I'm not much of a shoe guy.
0: Are they Nikes?
2: No, Yeezys. Yeezys.
4: They're Adidas Yeezy.
0: Sorry, but Yeezy.
4: If you take them, you get into the shoes, you can trade them for a pair of Jordans for $10,000.
0: Whoa. Hang on, you can trade Yeezys for Jordans? No.
4: You can make your way up that way, yes.
0: Oxford, Tan. What's a first generation Yeezy?
4: You've had the Series 2, it's Series 1. So it's the first one that Kanye released.
0: Okay, so
2: How much did you pay for them, Bailey?
4: I actually didn't pay for them. I got them for a gift in Dubai.
0: Okay. I like it.
2: Hold the line,
0: like
2: Bailey.
0: It.
2: We'll do some research on the first
0: gen Yeezys. I'm hearing
2: $1,500
0: to $4,000 for the first gen Yeezys. Well, these are good.
2: They might be easy to move,
0: there's
2: though.
0: Value
2: I reckon there's demand for Yeezys, I think, more, maybe more
0: really?
2: So than time. Potentially.
0: You know nothing about Yeezys.
2: No,
0: or shoes, for that matter.
2: No, but people want shoes. Everyone wears shoes. Does everyone need tiles? No. Let's go to Josie here.
0: The logic,
2: Josie, it's strong. I'm the everyman. Josie, what would you like to offer us for the engagement ring?
5: I like to offer you guys Pokemon cards.
2: How many? How many Pokemon cards? And what's the best one you've got?
5: I like to offer you guys 4 Pokemon cards, and then the best one I got is Pikachu and Bulbasaur.
0: Yeah, but like first generation, like what are we talking? Is it like sparkly?
5: We're talking about the sparkly, shiny, the chrome looking ones.
0: You got a Pikachu, sparkly Pikachu card. Is that what you're saying?
5: Sparkly Pikachu, yeah.
0: What do you think they're worth, Josie?
5: I think they're worth, if they're PSA 10 graded in USA, I think maybe around 1,000.
0: 1,000?
5: Okay. Yeah.
0: Okay, cool. All right, thanks, Josie. Appreciate that.
2: You're the Pokemon man. Is that worth entertaining?
0: Look, I'm going to be honest. Like, she's come at us with a Pikachu and a Bulbasaur. If we're talking a Venusaur and a Raichu, I'd think about it.
2: You're losing me a bit, but basically no. Are we saying no? Pikachu's the popular one, isn't he?
0: He's popular, but, you know, and he's got agility, but he hasn't got power. I'd take a Raichu. You need a Thunderstone to get there, obviously, but...
2: Of course, mate.
0: I think...
2: You are losing me and you're losing everyone. Let's talk then. Let's go, because we've got... Okay, so the tiles are worth... We've got $9,000 worth of tiles. Now, my question remains around... Like, if you said to me now, I want to give you $9,000 worth of tiles.
0: Yeah.
2: There's a lot of admin and practicality there.
0: Well,
2: which
0: not
2: I'm stressed
0: really, because they just put it on a truck. They deliver it. It's not hard.
2: Is there any issue outside in moving tile? Are we happy with tiles?
6: There was, until I think we can easily get a courier around to put them on like a truck and get them to us easily.
0: I think if we managed to get a 6-foot taxidermied snake from Melbourne to Brisbane, that or wherever that was.
6: It's more the quality of the source kind of reassures me. As long as I know it's actually been like dutifully purchased and stuff, I'm less concerned.
0: Jaden's
2: got
0: legit.
2: The invoice. Jaden's got the invoice.
6: I'm a stand-up citizen is what it sounds like.
0: And I can't think of another jump that we're going to make. We said we've only got 3 days to do this trade to get $10,000 diamond ring. In what world are we going to go from $3,500 to $9,000 in one trade? We're not. Hey, Jaden has something that is genuinely valuable that he needs to get rid of.
2: I'll do the honours. Jaden, you've got yourself a trade, my friend.
3: Let's do it.
7: Let's go!
2: What are you going to use the ring for, Jaden? Are you wanting to propose to someone, Jaden?
3: Nah, straight to the pawn shop, mate.
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1: It's Will and Woody. Hope you're having a brilliant drive home. Woodrow, right now, the most annoying item that someone can borrow or use of yours. Yes, you can text us as well.
2: I still think towel. There have been some great suggestions so far, but I just think when you get out of a shower and you dab yourself with a damp towel that's been used, it's nothing worse. Nothing worse, William.
1: Well, mate, a guy called Ray's text in. Ray on the text, he agrees. He's lads, love your work. Long time listener here. Most annoying had to be towel or shaving gel for me.
2: Oh, shaving gel.
1: From Ray.
2: A lot of shaving gel, though.
1: A shaver would be annoying as opposed to shaving gel.
2: Yeah, shaver would be very annoying. I've only used my partner's shaver, though. So I've never had my shaver used. Let's go to Rhiannon here.
1: Yeah, I've only ever used my partner's shaver. Right? And it's not a good, not for
2: Venus. I'm your Venus.
1: Yeah, they're great.
2: I'm your fire.
1: They're really good.
2: Your desire.
1: They do a great job.
2: So smooth. They've got a gel. A gel in
1: there. Gel in the head. Gel in the head.
2: Let's go to Rhiannon here. Not a paid bit. Rhiannon, most annoying item for you that someone's used.
3: My car. They always move the chair, the mirrors, the side mirrors, and it's so hard readjusting it back.
2: It's right up. I would go as far to say, and if this is unsafe, just disregard this comment, but I would go as far to say that if you are borrowing someone's car, you can't rearrange anything. Just deal with it.
1: No, because they've got to be safe, because they've got to, that's why you move the mirrors.
2: That's a good point.
1: I think I think it's important. Yeah. The first thing you do is check you can see all your mirrors and check you can see all the way around.
2: Yeah, absolutely.
1: Test the brain.
2: Silly comment from me. What I would say, though, is if you, I think there needs to be some sort of line drawn as to like where the petrol's at when you borrow the car. You got to fill it back up to that line.
1: It depends how much you borrow it for, but I would say if you borrow someone's car, you give them a full tank. That's what my parents always taught me.
2: Yeah, yeah.
1: You borrow someone's car, you fill the car right up and you say, thank you.
2: Going to borrow my car tonight? Paula. This is something your daughter does.
4: Yes. Hi, guys. Hi, love your work, first
2: Thanks,
4: of all. So I have a little Manicare towel that I use to remove my makeup.
2: Just
4: put it with water and it comes off nice and easily, right?
2: Yeah.
4: I bought her one.
2: Yeah.
4: But she doesn't use hers. She uses mine. Not only does she use it, but she doesn't wash it after it's used. So when I go to use it, it's filthy black.
2: Disgusting. Disgusting. Oh. Paula, why doesn't she use her own, Paula?
4: I have no idea. She uses my makeup. She's got her own.
1: I think the makeup thing's a whole nother ball game, isn't it? We've got Zali who's texted through who said the most annoying thing someone could use is an eyelash extension spoolie. I hope I pronounced it correctly.
2: Yeah, what is that, Annalise?
1: Audible groan from you, Annalise.
2: what is that?
5: It's like the thing that you put your like mascara on with. It's a spoolie, you know, the little, and you can
1: just
5: brush your
1: eyebrows. Just saying it slowly doesn't mean I know what it is.
2: It's a spoolie. It looks like a torture device.
5: Yes, it's like a stick with little fluffy hairs on it.
1: No.
2: It's a stick.
5: It's a stick.
6: It's the bit that goes.
1: It's a spoolie.
2: Oh, I used to put
1: in
2: that on
1: mascara, right?
2: I used to.
5: You use it for mascara.
2: I used to put that on my goatee to fill it out a bit.
5: A spoolie.
1: A thing that applies the mascara.
5: Exactly.
1: It's the brush that applies the mascara.
2: Looks like the back end of an arrow.
5: That is exactly what it looks like.
1: No, it doesn't.
2: Yes, it
5: does.
2: No, it doesn't. It's like, Robin Hood had a lot in his little bag.
1: It looks like a tiny toilet brush.
2: Spoolie or arrow would be a great game.
1: It's a minuscule toilet brush. Thank you, I've nailed it. Thank you very much.
2: Yours is better.
1: Thank you very much.
2: You couldn't let me have it. Let's go to Sarah here. What's the worst thing someone can borrow, Sarah?
7: Oh, my kids, when they borrow my water bottle and then you're out in the middle of the day and they backwash into it.
1: I actually had this moment on the weekend when I didn't bring my daughter's water bottle. She asked if she'd borrow mine.
2: I discussed.
1: She said, can I have a drink? And I was like, well, you have to use mine. And I watched the ham and cheese sandwich go back down the straw. I watched it go back down the straw. Yeah.
2: Disgusting.
1: Yeah. The only good thing about that is I offered Sam a drink straight away afterwards as well. You got to get the little wins, you know, when you're battling like that, you got to have the little wins.
2: You do. Well done.
1: Thank you.
2: Olivia, worst thing someone can borrow.
8: Yeah, I get so annoyed when my friends use my hoverboard. My friend Chloe used my hoverboard and I've been charging it for hours and hours full charge and she made it die.
2: Oh, you're kidding. A lot of questions here, Olivia. You have a hoverboard?
8: Yeah.
1: Wow.
8: It doesn't actually hover though.
1: Sorry. It's just on it's on wheels.
8: Yeah.
2: Why do you call it a bit of an outrage
1: then, isn't it, Olivia? Have you thought about taking that up with the ACCC, the consumer watchdog?
8: Yeah, sort of.
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19: This is Budgie Baker, and a glorious day across the resorts, and lifts and runs are starting to open up every day. It'll be another cold night, so plenty of opportunity for the snowmakers to get on top of it as well. So on Snow Resort, New Chum Chair, Wes's wonderful carpet open today. Good night of snowmaking ahead, and that'll have them looking pretty good again tomorrow. Charlotte Pass, Cozzy Carpet for the first timers and the kids, better skiers and boarders on the Cozzy Triple Chair to mid-station, and the Advance took the chair to the top for some challenging terrain. Perisher, Leichhardt in Centre Valley was opening up more runs. Front Valley, busy Quad Express V8, couple of T-bars and a conveyor open. There was a conveyor and a Scott's J-bar open in Smiggins. An early starter in Blue Cow was spinning as well. Threadbow, plenty of action on Friday flat with Easy Does It Chair and a couple of snow runners there. Gun Barrel and Cruiser also spinning today, adding to the terrain on Merritts. And the opening of High Noon as well was very welcome. We have a few days of cold nights and sunny days ahead, and then more snow heading our way on the weekend.
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21: From the Capital Radio Newsroom, I'm Alex Stockerty. The Prime Minister says the Telstra outage is deeply concerning and the public deserves answers. The telecommunications giant says about 90% of calls and data services have been restored. At the height of the crisis, transport services, payment systems and even some 000 calls were offline. Anthony Albanese says the government is working with Telstra.
22: The 000 custodian is in constant contact with Telstra and with emergency services. What Telstra have indicated to the government is that they don't see this as being, there's no evidence of it being malicious, but those investigations are underway.
21: The United States says it's launching powerful strikes against Iran, accusing the nation of breaching the current ceasefire. US Central Command says they have to act following Iranian attacks on three commercial vessels in the Strait of Hormuz. Iran has not claimed responsibility for the incidents, which damages tankers over a 24-hour period. Builders are calling for an overhaul of the skilled migration program to place more importance on tradespeople. As it stands, tradies are in the third tier, which also includes economists, actors, and media professionals. Master Builders Association Chief Executive Danita Warren says we need to bring in more skilled construction staff while local training catches up to demand.
3: In the short term, we need to ensure that we have enough skilled trades here in skilled migration, and that has waned over the last 5 years or so. So we need both.
21: British MP Nigel Farage is forcing a by-election in his electorate amid scrutiny over financial gifts he received but reportedly failed to disclose. The Reform UK leader has quit Parliament but will run in his seat again, saying he'll give voters a chance to judge his actions for themselves. State of Origin fans are expected to splash out billions of dollars on the entire 2026 series. New data from ING found fans will spend $1.4 billion, up from $1.2 in 2023. Head of Consumer and Market Insight Matt Bowen says the money is being spent in different areas.
4: How that money is being spent. So those that are going to watch the game live expect to spend about $371 on the night out. That's a little bit less than we've seen previously. So people being a little bit more budget conscious. The other ways Aussies are cheering their team on is obviously at home. They're spending about $48, you know, entertaining with family and friends around some pizza and drink.
21: Checking sport, and Geelong coach Chris Scott has played down suggestions he needs to make changes at the selection table in order to get their season back on track. The Cats have slipped down to seventh on the ladder after losing four of their last five games. Novak Djokovic has won a marathon five-setter to set up a semi-final clash with Jannik Sinner at Wimbledon. The 39-year-old is in his eighth straight semi-final at the All England Club. Coco Gauff is through to the semis in the women's draw. That's the latest news update from the Capital Radio Newsroom.
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24: 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the Cascades to the Wattles, Snowy Mountains Highway is open, Link Road to Selwyn Snow Resort's open, Elliot Way to Tumbarumba and Selwyn the Road's open, and Coomera Brown Mountain the Road is open, and keep it here for the latest winter road updates.
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25: Snow FM weather. Sunny afternoon today with some light winds. Tomorrow morning, frost and fog expected. A partly cloudy day throughout with some light winds. Similar conditions for Friday. Saturday, partly cloudy. Areas of morning frost and fog. High chance of showers about the ranges. Slight chances elsewhere. And snow expected to fall above 1,400 metres. Jindabyne's going for top tomorrow of 9 after night's low of minus 2 tonight. Coomera's top tomorrow expected to reach 11 after a low of minus 4. And Canberra dropping minus 1 tonight, then climbing to a top of 13 tomorrow. 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

0: Will and Woody, hope you're having a wonderful Wednesday's drive home. Woodrow, in about 15 minutes' time, you had a crack at me for some of the credit card expenditure on our joint business card.
1: Yes, to name a few.
0: You've got out my receipts.
1: To bakeries, you're going to supermarkets.
0: Don't need to go into it.
1: He's in the company group.
0: Don't need to go into it.
1: Right on.
0: Don't need to go into it.
2: Right on.
0: I actually think all in all, pretty clean. Could have been a lot worse, but you pulled the receipts out of the fire.
1: Yes.
0: You brought them in here.
1: Yes.
0: You held me accountable. Publicly.
1: And you deserved it.
0: Air the dirty laundry.
1: And you've learned your lesson. I think you've learned your lesson.
0: Well, I'm going to be doing the same thing with you up next.
1: I'm clean, mate.
0: In about 15 minutes'
1: time,
0: I'll be doing that. Right up next,
1: though. I actually don't know where my company credit card is, and that is a serious comment.
0: Producer Joe's got it.
1: Well, can I have that back, please?
3: Nope.
0: Right up next. I need to take some calls on this. We'll be talking about it more, but when do you know you're in trouble with your partner?
1: All the time.
0: Really, really. Play.

0: Will and Woody, hope you're having a wonderful drive home. There are some couples when they're fighting that you think, oh God, maybe no one can do a long-term relationship because nobody expects ASAP Rocky and Rihanna to separate. You just don't. They're two stalwarts. They've got kids. They seem very lovey.
1: Isn't ASAP just a beautiful man?
0: Beautiful. Yeah, did you see that Rose Byrne movie? He's in that. He's awesome in it.
1: I didn't see that.
0: He's really good. It's really good. Very intense though. Don't watch it. Don't watch it if you've just become a parent or planning on becoming a parent.
1: Okay. Good.
0: Which we did.
1: Ah.
0: Anyway, look, they're at the Met Gala together.
1: Yeah.
0: ASAP Rocky goes over and kisses another woman on the cheek.
1: That's okay. That's just a little.
0: Says g'day to her, and then someone underneath it said, "Oh my god!" So this is why they were arguing, and then a lot of people have read into their body language and the eye contact and all these different things. Yes,
1: turns out he'd hooked up with her.
0: The internet runs wild. Turns out that the woman is a mate of Rihanna's for years, Giovanna Battaglia Engelbert. She's a designer and a stylist, and I speak a bit of Italian. They're now cool.
1: Are you sure?
0: They're just mates. Yeah, all good.
1: Engelbart wasn't there with ASAP in the past, maybe?
0: No. Nah.
1: Okay, all right.
0: No.
1: We're putting water on that completely.
0: I think completely. However, it's funny how the internet was looking at this going like, oh, there's all these different signs as to the fact that she is upset with him. And what I thought we could do right now, Woods, you and I, not that it happens very often. Tommy, have you got some game show music or something like that?
1: Oh, a game show.
0: Because I thought we could do a little bit of, when do you know your partner's upset with you?
1: Oh, I hate being in trouble.
0: Same. But it's, you know, just a few classic ones. Me, for one, if I've said I'm going to make it home for dinner,
1: yep.
0: Don't make it home for dinner. And the dinner's not in like a Tupperware or on like a simmer. Just like on the stove with like a sheet of foil thrown over it.
1: Oh, is that a sign for you? So, how is it presented when you're not in trouble?
0: It's on the simmer. It's well portioned Tupperware. It's like looked after. It's been portioned off for me. It's in a plate. Just and you walk in there, just like, sorry, we didn't make it. Just put it in the microwave for 2 minutes. I'm like, oh, great, thanks, darling.
1: But good.
0: It's just the sheet, like a hoochie for food.
1: Yeah, right.
0: You know, like a tarp. It's been thrown over my dinner.
1: Yeah, sure. And the point's been made. It's like, you're so late.
0: I don't deserve this.
1: Because she's probably saying to you, I don't even know if you're going to make it home tonight.
0: Yes.
1: Do you know what I mean? So I foiled it.
0: That's not the case.
1: Well, sometimes it is with you, mate. Even midweeks, you get a bit naughty.
0: Have you got another one for me?
1: I do. So, your wife's pretty subtle. For me, and a lot of the time with me, like, I don't know what I've done. Like, I just start, my spidey senses start tingling. I'm like,
0: yeah,
1: I'm
0: panic.
1: In trouble,
0: yeah.
1: But I don't know what I've done. And for me, a telltale sign is when I get home and all the lights are off.
0: Oh,
1: do you ever get that? Where you're like,
0: it's 7
1: p.m., why are all the lights off?
0: Yeah,
1: it's just complete darkness in here. What have I done?
0: Undo. And the extension of that is when, for me, a big one for me is...
1: Yeah.
0: Yeah, you don't know if they're going to jump out of the shadows.
1: Yeah, you're going to scare me? Or like, is that light going to turn on? Like, I'm glad you're home.
0: Yeah. So true. Another one for me, though, is like when you don't know what's wrong and you go over and you go, hey, is everything all good with you? And they go, yeah, all good.
1: Oh, God. Just tell me. Just tell me. I want to help.
0: I want to know.
1: I want to help.
0: And then you go, are you sure? Like, there's no problems or anything like that? Like, you're happy? Sure.
1: Oh, I hate it. Just please tell me. I'm in purgatory.
0: Sure.
1: I'm in purgatory right
0: now. Sure.
1: Just tell me.
0: I'd rather get punched in the face than sometimes.
1: Oh, sometimes I just wish we could just end it. Just go, just kick me in the nuts as hard as you can and let's move on.

0: Hope you're having a wonderful drive home. It is Will and Woody.
1: Woods, I want to go to a scorch. You scorched me a month ago. Scorched me. Scorched me well.
2: You had
0: Bravo.
2: You had a 24-hour period to scorch back. You cannot wait a month and then decide that you've got a retort.
1: I understand that there's normally a statute of limitations on retorts.
2: Yes.
1: I understand that.
2: The retort better be bloody good if you've waited a month to do it.
1: The retort can only exist. I could only retort a month later. Okay. Now, I'm about to explain why. Yeah.
2: You've got me now.
1: I got you thinking.
2: I'm curious.
1: So
2: we start with, how did I scorch you?
1: Great. Let's start there. So a month ago, our accountant, Samantha, sent us the business transactions for our shared credit card.
2: Yes.
1: She said, boys, these are the transactions that have been going on the credit card.
2: Oh, no. What have I done? Oh, no. I put it on my phone. What have I done?
1: So a month ago,
2: yeah.
1: She said that.
2: Yes.
1: You went through the transactions. I went through the transactions in our own time, and the blood drained from my face as I realized that I had put the credit card on my phone, done the Pay ID thing.
2: Yeah.
1: And hence I'd racked up a number of expenses with our business card on personal items.
2: Very funny.
1: Which managed to accrue quite a significant charge.
2: This is on the business credit card. Love a bowl. Got yourself an acai bowl. what happened there, mate? Need a bit of sugar for the show. You then went to Baker's Delight. Baker's Delight, a little bit of food for the big boy. He's on the clock.
1: Cheesy might in a lover bowl.
2: He's on the clock. Fruits on parade. Thought you'd do the fruit and veg shopping, chuck it on the business card. There you
1: next
2: go.
1: To lover bowl.
2: You went to McCoppin's. You spent $99.99.
1: Expensive supermarket.
2: But on the same day, only an hour later, you went back to McCoppin's and you spent $89.52. What did you forget the first time you went to the supermarket? That's good gear. I had you over a barrel. And it felt good.
1: Yeah, I mean, it continued. It does pay me to pay this, but the higher you are, the harder you'll fall. So I'll play the other bit of it. This is awesome.
2: Will was at a bar and he wanted to order some wine.
1: Took him to a very fancy bar.
2: Is it true that the guy came over, what's your budget? What was Will's response to that?
3: He said something along the lines of, I don't have a budget, flung two hands in the air and said, give me your best.
2: You said, I don't have a budget.
1: Yeah.
2: And then you said, give me the best. And then you used our company credit card to pay for that wine.
4: Don't forget he also did say, I'll have two of the best.
1: What was the bill for that for the restaurant there?
2: $1,775.
1: And then I booked everyone a limo home. All right. So their stage is set, guys. You know how this works. You go through the transactions. You tell me how much I owe you. Right up next, Woodrow.
2: It was a two-day scorch.
1: I have the transactions from our joint business credit card from the 18th of February to the 31st of March.
2: Yes.
1: And let me tell you,

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9: 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and keep it here for the latest winter road updates.
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0: great snack.
1: Will and Woody. Now, Woods, I could get you cancelled right now, though. So we've got the monthly expenditure from the company credit card. It's come through.
2: Can I just say, I told you, it was always going to be a bad idea for us to get a company credit card. I said that. When you were like, let's get some plastic, I was like, I just think this is dangerous and it's a slippery slope.
1: And it has been.
2: For you, it has been an absolute quagmire. For you, it has been.
1: But it's come back to bite you, which I'm thrilled about.
2: I make company purchases that I discuss with you, and are clearly company purchases.
1: So you torched me last month for what I'd spent on the company card. I had to reimburse all of that.
2: Of course you did. Mate, we're not paying for your acai bowls. I'm not paying for your supermarket groceries and your acai bowls.
1: I'm glad you brought that up. All right, so.
2: Uh-oh.
1: Uh-oh.
2: Why didn't I get this email, by the way? Did this guy?
1: You did.
2: I haven't checked my email.
1: Nah. So Sam sent this email through our account and said, can you just verify these purchases for me? Yeah. So I'm just going to go through what we've got here.
2: Yeah.
1: There's about 30 of them, so I'll try and do it quickly.
2: Yeah, yeah.
1: I think there's one... Two of the 30 that are actually genuine business purchases.
2: Only two?
1: Two.
2: What about pre-show coffees?
1: We bought a team work. Present. Wow. Let's talk about the pre-show coffees. So this is where...
2: I always say to the team, who wants a coffee? This is the team.
1: Obviously something that comes up because every day, because only since we've got the business credit card have I realized, now I've only started joining the dots, every afternoon you've gone... Dude, who wants a coffee? All of a sudden, love an afternoon coffee from the cafe downstairs.
2: So can I reveal?
1: Yeah.
2: And if one other person says yes, I use the company credit card. If it's a solo, I have to pay for it myself. That's my little rule that I've set for myself.
1: I'm glad you said that without consulting your business partner.
2: That's why I'm always pressing you, like, Will, come on, mate. I think you need a coffee because then I feel less guilt.
1: $100 bottle of champagne.
2: That was for Tom's boyfriend. Sorry, husband. Sorry, fiance.
1: Oh, I was there for that.
2: You tapped.
1: I was there for that.
2: You tapped for that.
1: And
2: mate.
1: Then we finish off with a little nookie.
2: Hey, sorry. No, sorry. So, Will, you tapped. You said, can I have your most expensive bottle of champagne?
1: I did.
2: You've done it again.
1: We were both there.
2: I said we should get him a slab. To finish this off,
1: here is the audio of you asking constantly everyone in the team for the last month, whether or not you could shout them a coffee or now join business credit card.
3: Would anyone like something from downstairs? Coffee? Or anyone else? Then coffee.
4: Okay.
3: Yeah. But I'm going downstairs, so they're not wanting anything.
4: Food or coffee, Jeff?
3: Did I ask for anything downstairs?
4: No, I'm all good.
3: Would this be a company card, Kurt? Is this a company card? Yes. A company card?
4: A little joint of coffee? Is that an Elise one time?
5: Just moved to an almond latte. I drove the same three-quarter almond latte.
4: Do you want
5: one shot or one and a half shot? Same order as me. Will, coffee?
3: I'm just asking, is this a company card purchase?
1: I'm trying to talk to you. $750 at the cafe downstairs.
2: Over what? Over a month. I actually had an instant today, so I'm starting to, you know, I'm wrapping it up.
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1: So good.
2: Hey, it's Will and Woody. I hope you're having a wonderful drive home, Woods.
3: I love a prank, Will.
2: Yes, yes.
3: I'll be the first one to say whether I'm pranking or getting pranked.
2: Yeah.
3: I think it's great. It's good hijinks for the team. It's good for morale.
2: Hijinks? Okay?
3: Well, it's just fun.
2: Do
3: you know what I mean? It's a good vibe set.
2: Yeah,
3: think,
2: it
3: you
2: can
3: know,
2: be
3: it's
2: fun.
3: Good, it's good for the show.
2: Yeah, yeah.
3: Have you pranked me this week?
2: No.
3: Has anyone, I will not be angry. I'm not going to be angry.
2: Why?
3: If the person who's pranked me this week just like puts their hand up now and confesses to pranking me.
2: Sexy Das, surely.
1: No one out here?
3: You promised none of you have pranked me.
2: I reckon Sexy Das has.
3: Can Sexy hear this?
2: He's acting busy.
3: Can Sexy?
2: He's acting busy.
3: Have you pranked me this week, Sexy? Yes. Wrong button, Das. God damn it, Sexy.
2: The digital guy needs to get his...
4: What do you want?
3: Have you pranked me this week?
4: I don't think so.
3: Tom?
5: No prankings here.
3: Okay. So, because I thought if it was one of you, like it's elaborate and it took a lot of hard work, none of you have stolen my red bin from outside my house. Last time I saw it was 6:30 a.m. It was still full on Monday morning, and then I came back at 8:30 a.m. and it's gone. I've been holding. I've been like, I won't get in touch with the council. I'll get to work and go. My bid will be in the studio. I was saying, classic,
2: good prank.
1: I wish we did.
2: I say
3: no. Well, so do I, because I'm now without a bin. I've got pooey nappies in bags sitting outside my house. I've got no bin. I've got no bin.
2: Have you checked your neighbours? Because that happens sometimes.
3: The entire
2: they take
3: street.
2: The wrong bin in.
3: I don't think. Who steals a bin?
2: Also, like, yeah. How's the bin labelled?
3: It's just two white numbers that are clearly sticky taped on or stuck on.
2: Easy.
3: It'll be a sting operation. I'll sit out the front and wait till the garbos to come. So I won't speak to the council about my missing bin then.
2: Awesome. So this weekend?
3: This weekend, Sunday night.
2: I love.
3: Going to do a sleepover mine?
2: No.
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11: 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There was a conveyor and Scott's J-bar open in Smiggins. An early starter in Blue Cow was spinning as well. Threadbow, plenty of action on Friday Flat with Easy Does It Chair and a couple of snow runners there. Gun Barrel and Cruiser also spinning today, adding to the terrain on Merritts. And the opening of High Noon as well was very welcome. We have a few days of cold nights and sunny days ahead, and then more snow heading our way on the weekend.
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12: Snow, FM, weather. Clear conditions overnight. Tomorrow is set to be overcast as well. Then for your Friday, partly cloudy with some frost expected in the morning. Jindabyne hitting a low tonight of 0 degrees, topping at 10 for your Thursday. In Cooma, a low of 0, top of 10 degrees. Shallop Pass going as low as -5 tonight, then rising to a top of 4 degrees. And in Canberra, going for a top of 13 tomorrow. And tonight, -1.
0: It's dark outside. 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
12: It's quite the Wednesday today, wasn't it? 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
1: I know you moved on to someone new. 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

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And every once in a while, I start texting, write a paragraph, but then I delete the message. 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
1: 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I think that's the way that all men should be. Unfortunately, that's not the case. You dancing,
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0: 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Hello, it's Brad doing it with you. 8 o'clock weather next, and then Olivia Rodrigo. From her new album, You Seem Pretty Sad for a Girl So In Love. It's a super song. That's what it's called. 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
0: Clear conditions overnight. Tomorrow is set to be overcast as well. Then for your Friday, partly cloudy with some frost expected in the morning. Jindabyne hitting a low tonight of 0 degrees, topping at 10 for your Thursday. In Cooma, a low of 0, top of 10 degrees. Charlotte Pass going as low as negative 5 tonight, then rising to a top of 4 degrees. And in Canberra, going for a top of 13 tomorrow. And tonight, negative 1.
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0: We're back to join you from 6 for another morning. It's Snow FM Breakfast with Beck and Jack. That returns tomorrow. Right now, you're with Brad to coast through your Wednesday evening. And here's Post Malone. 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

0: Can you believe that song came to him when he was in the bathroom?
1: Yeah, so there's this place called Joe and the Juice, and I was peeing. I could like hardly hear the music, but there was a song playing over the sound system in the restaurant, and I could hear just like the kick of the song, and I was like, ooh, this makes me want to like strut up and down, and made me feel really sassy. And that was kind of our like starting point, was that like tempo and groove.
0: That was Troye Sivan on the Snowman's hit music station, Snow FM, with Brad for your evening. And now Miley Cyrus to play with Used to Be Young.

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0: This is Just Know FM on State of Origin night. Really hoping the Blues win. Don't want them to lose to the Maroons. 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
0: Clear conditions overnight. Tomorrow is set to be overcast as well. Then for your Friday, partly cloudy with some frost expected in the morning. Jindabyne hitting a low tonight of 0 degrees, topping at 10 for your Thursday. In Cooma, a low of 0, top of 10 degrees. Charlotte Pass going as low as negative 5 tonight, then rising to a top of 4 degrees. And in Canberra, going for a top of 13 tomorrow. And tonight, negative 1.
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0: A bit of a core memory with this song was back in 2014, I got Grand Theft Auto 5 on the Xbox 360. And the first song that came on one of the in-game radio stations was Only Girl in the World by Rihanna. From that point on, I knew it was going to be a great game. 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

0: At 9:15 on 97.7 Snow FM, listening on your Wednesday evening. And whatever you do, if you ever were to meet this artist in person, don't ask him to do a run.
1: I hate running. I hate it. And what sucks even more is I'm good at it. 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You're great at this. And I'm like, no. 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Who wants to run 26 miles? That doesn't even make sense.
0: It's beautiful things. 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

0: Let's know, Mountain's Hit Music Station on your Wednesday night. Hello and good evening. You're with Brad. Hope it's been a great day. Hope you were able to get through the whole Telstra outage. Not fun at all. But something that is fun is Snow FM's Love and Local Shop the Snowies. 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Coming up, Harry Styles with his latest hit from Kiss All The Time Disco, Occasionally Dance No More, to play after your 10 o'clock weather.
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8: Snow FM weather.
0: Clear conditions overnight. Tomorrow is set to be overcast as well. Then for your Friday, partly cloudy with some frost expected in the morning. Jindabyne hitting a low tonight of 0 degrees, topping at 10 for your Thursday. In Cooma, a low of 0, top of 10 degrees. Charlotte Pass going as low as negative 5 tonight, then rising to a top of 4 degrees. And in Canberra, going for a top of 13 tomorrow. And tonight, negative 1.
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0: In the first few months of 2022, this album, Dawn FM, was my jam. Absolutely loved Sacrifice off of it. I especially adored Out of Time. That one, so good if you haven't heard that yet. Of course, this one, the big hit from the album, Take My Breath. Absolutely stellar. It's The Weeknd on Snow FM.

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In Jindabyne, it's 94.7. In Bombala, it's 91.7. But if it's a bit confusing, we're trying to remember which frequency does what. 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

0: all about you. Getting through the night shift together. Hello, it's Brad joining you for your Wednesday evening. And Cindy from Bombala, you seem to have called through. What's going on?
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0: 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About to cross into your 11 o'clock weather bulletin for your Wednesday night. Then right after, it's Aussie Music Hour. Kid Laroi going to start things off tonight. Also got some Pete Murray, Cody Simpson as well, even Sia. It's all happening from 11. 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
4: Snow FM weather.
5: Clear conditions overnight. Tomorrow is set to be overcast as well. Then for your Friday, partly cloudy with some frost expected in the morning. Jindabyne hitting a low tonight of 0 degrees, topping at 10 for your Thursday. In Cooma, a low of 0, top of 10 degrees. Charlotte Pass going as low as negative 5 tonight, then rising to a top of 4 degrees. And in Canberra, going for a top of 13 tomorrow. And tonight, negative 1.
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1: There are some stupid reasons that people have been banned. 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

0: That's a wrap for your State of Origin night. And no, I haven't checked the score. I have no idea if Blues or Maroons won. Really hoping we did, but obviously it's been 3 hours now. If we've lost, we've lost, which sucks. Regardless, I'm Brad. Hope you enjoy the rest of your Wednesday night and the start of your Thursday morning. Beck and Jack joining you again tomorrow from 6, Snow FM Breakfast. That's going to be on. More fun to be had. And I'll join you tomorrow night from 7 o'clock. The door all over again. Have a good one on Snow. Bye.
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0: 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And no topic is safe. From sport to movies to food to the things that should absolutely be banned forever. Pineapple on pizza, slow walkers at the supermarket, reality TV. Jack has thoughts. It's bold, it's unpredictable, and sometimes completely unhinged. But one thing's guaranteed, Beck will have something to say about it. Catch Jack's hot takes every Friday morning on Snow FM Breakfast with Beck and Jack.
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1: There was some research that essentially found, voted by the Australian people, the best Arnott's biscuit was the Scotch Finger. 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
20: From the Capital Radio Newsroom, good morning. I'm Tia Priest-Willamott. The Blues and star playmaker Nathan Cleary have silenced their critics with an iconic victory in the State of Origin decider. It's the third straight win for New South Wales at Suncorp Stadium. We'll return to this story in sport. Telstra has revealed it was hit by a secondary issue which affected some calls, including 000, hours after it resolved a major outage. The wider disruptions were caused by a software issue which affected the network's timekeeping systems. Last night, the telco revealed it was working to resolve the matter and welfare checks were being carried out any time a failed 000 call was detected. The Australian Communications Consumer Action Network's Dr. Gareth Downing hopes the telco will compensate customers.
0: Ideally, it'll be financial compensation, and that's something that I think people will need to have those discussions with Telstra. If they're not happy with that, they can go to the Telecommunications Industry Ombudsman for an independent review, and we'd encourage people to do that.
20: The UN Secretary General is urging the US and Iran to urgently resume negotiations as the ceasefire between the nations deteriorates. The UN's Antonio Guterres says a return to full-scale hostilities between the nations would have catastrophic consequences. However, Trump says he doesn't see the point in going back to the negotiation table with Iran.
16: Speak to our negotiators. They want to negotiate. They're good people. Steve Witkoff, Jared Kushner. But they have to come back to me. As far as I'm concerned, it's just a waste of time dealing with them. They're liars.
20: And Pacific countries will share in a $250 million rugby league investment over the next 10 years. Prime Minister Anthony Albanese announced the funding as part of Australia's ongoing soft diplomacy in the region. The money will be used to help young people across PNG, Samoa, Tonga and the Solomon Islands. Today, Albanese will meet with his Indian counterpart in Melbourne, with a deal on uranium expected to be high on the agenda. Returning to the top story, the Blues have taken a commanding 30-12 win over the Maroons at Suncorp Stadium to win the State of Origin decider. Halfback Nathan Cleary starred for New South Wales, bagging 2 tries, 4 conversions and a penalty to block Queensland from retaining the shield. A final try from Hudson Young putting the cherry on top for the Blues, as heard on the continuous call team.
17: Riley's taken in the tackle. He threw the ball away. Young's over. Young scores a try. They're going to win the game. It's 30 points to 12. The New South Wales Blues against all the odds.
20: 23-year-old wildcard Arthur Ferry has sent Wimbledon into a frenzy. The Brits threw the semis after beating world number 9 Flavelio Cabolli in the quarterfinals 6-4, 7-6, 6-love. And Dutch rider Olaf Kooi has won a bunch sprint finish to clinch stage 5 of the Tour de France. And that's the latest news update from the Capital Radio Newsroom. I'm Tia Priest-Willamott.
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21: The cheapest unleaded 91 in Cooma is at the Cooma Servo on the highway at $1.57. Cheapest diesel is at the Ampol Polo Flat at $1.86. In Jindabyne, the cheapest unleaded is at the Metro on Kosciuszko Road at $1.88. And the cheapest diesel is also at the Metro on Kosciuszko Road at $2.08.
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23: 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On the Snowy Mountains Highway, no current information is available. The Link Road to Selwood Snow Resort is open. Elliott Way is also open, and on Coomera Brown Mountain, no current information is available. Make sure you keep it here for all the latest winter road updates.
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24: Snow FM weather. 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Partly cloudy across the snowies today, lots of frost clearing up later. Similar conditions tomorrow, becoming cloudy on Saturday, areas of frost and fog with a high chance of showers, and similar conditions across Sunday with some snow falling above 1,100 metres. Temperatures today, Jindabyne reaching 10 degrees, Charlotte Pass topping in at 4, Coomera's top temperature 13, and Canberra maxing out at 12 degrees. Currently in Jindabyne, -1, Selwyn right now is 0, Charlotte Pass currently 0, Thredbo also 0, 1 degree in Coomera and 2 in Canberra. 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
23: Taking a look at the Snow FM Snow Watch, the Weather Bureau would like to advise a 10% chance of snow today until 6 p.m.
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24: 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Good morning. It's Snow FM.
23: Oh, my God.
24: Snow FM breakfast with Beck and Jack. Moving your microphone.
23: My mic has a mind of its own. I was here. I went over there. Bang, it falls away.
24: Boom, yes. Boom, boom, boom. I tell you what, Jack. Winter, she's hit.
23: Oh, yes. Oh, my goodness. The layer of ice on my car this morning, it refroze again, didn't it?
24: Yeah, you put your water on and then it just refroze and you had to go back and put more. That was crazy.
23: Yeah, it's definitely, I keep getting up earlier every morning to make sure that we leave the house on time.
24: Yeah.
23: Because it is a tedious task in the morning, I must say.
24: It took about 5 minutes longer than we expected and we were like, ooh, this is not something that needs to be done in summer, but that's okay. We adjust and we move forward and we're here.
23: Exactly.
24: And that's all that matters.
23: We're in the thick of it. And well done to the Blues winning State of Origin last night. To anyone who watched it, it was a very fun game, I must say. I mean, April, our work day announcer, we watched a little bit of it.
24: April and I,
23: thank you.
24: You're welcome.
23: Thank you, English teacher. And Professor Beck. And speaking of Professor Beck, she's coming by to give you your daily dose of your weird wisdom very shortly as well.
24: She is indeed. Let's get back into the Snowy Mountains best music right now, though. All thanks to our good friends over at Snowy Monero Carpentry and Construction Group. 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It's Coldplay's Viva La Vida.

0: Sam Fender with Rein Me In on Snow FM Breakfast with Beck and Jack. You ever wanted to be knighted, Jack?
1: Honestly, yes.
0: Yeah?
1: Yeah, I'd love to be knighted. I think Sir Jack William Boyd has a pretty good ring to it.
0: It actually does.
1: Right? Very British, very like, it's taken me back to my heritage, and I think maybe this is my petition to become a knight.
0: Well, what can you even do when you're knighted? Like, what does that honour actually bring?
1: Other than putting it on your plane ticket or having it on, like, your doctor's certificates and your envelopes, I think that's the only other thing.
0: That's really it?
1: Yeah.
0: Well, someone's just been knighted that can't actually really do any of those things.
1: Oh.
0: Yeah.
1: Well, what's the point in the fancy title?
0: Well, we'll find out. I'll tell you who that was in my weird wisdom right around the corner. For now, though, let's check out those road conditions.
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3: 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Let's do it.
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1: Transport for New South Wales would like to advise Kosciuszko Road is open to Perisher, Guthaga Road is open to the village, and Alpine Way is open to Thredbo. Thredbo to Cairn Coburn, caution, icy stretches from the Cascades to the Wattles. On the Snowy Mountains Highway, caution, icy stretches from Cooma to the Yarangabilly Caves. The Link Road to Selwood Snow Resort is open, Elliot Way is also open, and Cooma to Brown Mountain, no current information is available. Make sure you're keeping it here for all latest winter road updates.
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1: You said it, you weirdo.
2: Jack, did you know that there is a penguin out there in the world that's been knighted?
3: Really?
2: Yeah.
3: A penguin? Like one of those King Emperor penguins?
2: Actually, yes.
3: Oh my God, look at me go bang on.
2: But the funny thing is this penguin's not even in Norway.
3: Oh.
2: It's in Edinburgh Zoo.
3: Oh my God.
2: Yeah, so the King Penguin is now titled Sir Nils Olav, officially knighted by the Norwegian's King Guard. Now, this tradition of knighting this penguin, because it's been knighted multiple times.
3: He's a very lucky penguin.
2: Began in the 1970s after the Guard adopted the penguin as its official mascot.
3: Okay.
2: Again, I don't know why it's in Edinburgh.
3: It's giving little Papa Penguins, like Jim Carrey's movie where he had like six penguins.
2: Oh, yeah, it's giving that
3: in a way.
2: Wow. And each time they visit Scotland, Sir Nils Olav receives a ceremonial promotion, right? So over the years, he's risen through the ranks from mascot to knight. 2023, right? He was promoted to Major General.
3: Major General Penguin,
2: which means that this penguin has an official military title that outranks thousands of real soldiers in Scotland.
3: This penguin, this man has got a lot of power. Also, what's his name again?
2: Sir Nils Olav.
3: Wow.
2: Crazy.
3: Maybe I should come back as that, as an animal. I should come back as a penguin just so I can get knighted countless times.
2: Yeah, but watch, you'll be one of those penguins in the wild that gets stuck on an iceberg and like dies out in the freezing cold.
3: That sounds about
2: Let's
3: right.
2: be real.
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13: 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There's a couple of lifts in Smiggins and two chairs in Blue Cow. Threadbo, long laps on High Noon, Merritts with Gun Barrel and Cruiser spinning, Friday Flat, great for the first timers, and the kids are just loving it with Easy Does It Chair and two more snow runners in action. Good day to ski and board, and a snowy change expected on the weekend.
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16: From the Capital Radio Newsroom, good morning. I'm Tia Priest-Willamott. The Blues and star playmaker Nathan Cleary have silenced their critics with an iconic victory in the State of Origin decider. It's the third straight win for New South Wales at Suncorp Stadium. We'll return to this story in sport. Telstra has revealed it was hit by a secondary issue which affected some calls, including 000, hours after it resolved a major outage. The wider disruptions were caused by a software issue which affected the network's timekeeping systems. Last night, the telco revealed it was working to resolve the matter and welfare checks were being carried out any time a failed 000 call was detected. The Australian Communications Consumer Action Network's Dr. Gareth Downing hopes the telco will compensate customers.
17: Ideally, it'll be financial compensation, and that's something that I think people will need to have those discussions with Telstra. If they're not happy with that, they can go to the Telecommunications Industry Ombudsman for an independent review, and we'd encourage people to do that.
16: The UN Secretary General is urging the US and Iran to urgently resume negotiations as the ceasefire between the nations deteriorates. The UN's Antonio Guterres says a return to full-scale hostilities between the nations would have catastrophic consequences. However, Trump says he doesn't see the point in going back to the negotiation table with Iran.
18: Speak to our negotiators. They want to negotiate. They're good people. Steve Witkoff, Jared Kushner. But they have to come back to me. As far as I'm concerned, it's just a waste of time dealing with them. They're liars.
16: And Pacific countries will share in a $250 million rugby league investment over the next 10 years. Prime Minister Anthony Albanese announced the funding as part of Australia's ongoing soft diplomacy in the region. The money will be used to help young people across PNG, Samoa, Tonga and the Solomon Islands. Today, Albanese will meet with his Indian counterpart in Melbourne, with a deal on uranium expected to be high on the agenda. Returning to the top story, the Blues have taken a commanding 30-12 win over the Maroons at Suncorp Stadium to win the State of Origin decider. Halfback Nathan Cleary starred for New South Wales, bagging two tries, four conversions and a penalty to block Queensland from retaining the shield. A final try from Hudson Young putting the cherry on top for the Blues, as heard on the continuous call team.
19: Riley's taken in the tackle. He threw the ball away. Young's over. Young scores a try. They're going to win the game. It's 30 points to 12. The New South Wales Blues against all the odds.
16: 23-year-old wildcard Arthur Ferry has sent Wimbledon into a frenzy. The Brits threw the semis after beating world number 9 Flavio Cabolli in the quarterfinals 6-4, 7-6, 6-love. And Dutch rider Olaf Kooi has won a bunch sprint finish to clinch stage 5 of the Tour de France. And that's the latest news update from the Capital Radio Newsroom. I'm Tia Priest-Willamott.
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20: The cheapest unleaded 91 in Cooma is at the Cooma Servo on the highway at $1.57. Cheapest diesel is at the Ampol Polo Flat at $1.86. In Jindabyne, the cheapest unleaded is at the Metro on Kosciuszko Road at $1.88. And the cheapest diesel is also at the Metro on Kosciuszko Road at $2.08.
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3: Transport for New South Wales would like to advise Kosciuszko Road is open to Perisher, Guthaga Road is open to the Village, and Alpine Way is open to Thredbo. Thredbo to Cancoban, caution, icy stretches from the Cascade to the Wattles. And the Snowy Mountains Highway, caution, icy stretches from Cooma to the Urangabilly Caves. The Link Road to Selwyn Snow Resort is open. Elliot Way is also open, and Cooma to Brown Mountain, caution, icy stretches from Nimitabelle to the Bombala Road turnoff. Make sure you're keeping it here for all the latest winter road updates.
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2: 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Partly cloudy across the snowies today, lots of frost clearing up later. Similar conditions tomorrow, becoming cloudy on Saturday, areas of frost and fog with a high chance of showers, and similar conditions across Sunday with some snow falling above 1,100 metres. Temperatures today, Jindabyne reaching 10 degrees, Charlotte Pass topping in at 4, Coomera's top temperature 13, and Canberra maxing out at 12 degrees. Currently in Jindabyne, minus 1. Selwyn right now is 0. Charlotte Pass currently 0. Thredbo also 0. 1 degree in Cooma and 2 in Canberra. 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
2: Waking up on Snow FM Breakfast with Beck and Jack, all thanks to our good friends over at Snowy Monero Carpentry and Construction Group. Jack, there's something that I've noticed in myself about living in the Snowy Mountains. I guess more specifically about living sort of like regional, I think is like the main thing. Okay. But I'm curious, you've been here for about 4 months now, I'm curious to see if you

0: Katy Perry kissed a girl on Snuff and Breakfast with Beck and Jack. Now, Jack, something about me that I don't know if you know, specifically back when I lived in Perth, mm-hmm. in the city, massive online shopper.
1: Yeah.
0: I used to shop online like all the time. I was constantly having something arrive.
1: Honestly, that's really surprising to me.
0: Really?
1: I didn't think that for you.
0: Well, this is my point. So I used to be a massive online shopper. I just feel like I was never content if I didn't have that sort of like adrenaline rush of knowing that something was like coming in the mail.
1: It's like, oh, what's coming this week? What's coming this week?
0: Yeah. And the reason you probably didn't know that is because now that I live here in the Snowy Mountains, or living regionally, I guess, I don't online shop at all. And I think that I thought it would be the opposite.
1: Yeah.
0: Because obviously living regionally, you know, you don't have the selection of stores to go to.
1: Yeah.
0: So I thought I would shop more, but I don't. And I want to know if you have the same or if you're the opposite.
1: Honestly, now that I'm thinking about it, I think I might just be the opposite.
0: Yeah.
1: Because some days I actually really love just going to the shops. Like it's something I love to do. Even in Perth when I lived there, I would willingly just drive to the big shopping centres to get what I needed.
0: Mm-hmm.
1: Even if it was to Karrinup, which is far north of the river, or even down to Mandurah, which is far south of the river.
0: Yeah.
1: I would do that all the time. But the thing with living regionally now is I do opt out to it a little bit more, considering the biggest shopping centre is about 2 hours away in Canberra.
0: No.
1: I'm like, oh, that's a bit of a drive, I must
0: don't
1: say.
0: Don't have time for that at all.
1: But I think the furthest I would go is Cooma. So definitely, I think I'm opposite to you.
0: You think you online shop more?
1: I think I'd shop in person more than online shopping. Because recently, I haven't online shopped. I've only bought a few things online recently.
0: So you're the same as me.
1: Oh, I thought you meant you were online shopping more.
0: No, I used to online shop a lot. But now that I'm regional, I don't. But I thought it would be the opposite. Because I thought that because I'm regional and I'm living like away from shops,
1: shop more, yeah.
0: I thought I would online shop more, but I don't.
1: But yeah, we absolutely are the same then. Because it costs a fortune to get delivery down here.
0: Right?
1: It's insane. Amazon, that one time I ordered something, took 3 weeks to get here.
0: Oh, yeah.
1: And I was like, Jesus Christ.

0: Nice coffee and Vaseline. How long does it take to get here? Could have bought it from Woolies.
1: And unless you get it actually from Amazon, it costs like $20 delivery.
0: And then they say, oh, if you get free Amazon Prime, all that jazz. But yeah, we're not plugging Amazon on the show, that's for sure.
1: No, no, God, no. Don't shop at Amazon.
0: Beck,
1: Jeff Bezos doesn't get my money.
0: I absolutely agree with you then. I think I'm definitely more of an in-person shopping than online like I was in Perth.
1: Interesting. So we're just not shopping at all, really?
0: No, we're sort of like just keeping our money tucked in our savings, I guess.
1: Well, until the tax man takes it away, because apparently he really loves to do that. Take all our money.

0: It's George Ezra's Green Green Grass on Snuff and Breakfast with Beck and Jack.
1: You're a big fan of The Pitt, aren't you, Beck?
0: The medical TV show? Yeah. Oh my God, I love it.
1: Well, the nominations for the Emmys have just come out. I'm going to let you know maybe what The Pitt's doing and maybe some other ones and see who's up for grabs for the favourite categories.
0: Well, they better be, because I tell you what, that is a very good show. All right, that's coming up in Today in Tabloids very shortly. Right now, though, let's check out those road conditions if you're heading up the hill.
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2: 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Winter road conditions.
1: Transport for New South Wales would like to advise Kosciuszko Road is open to Perisher, Guthaga Road is open to the village, and Alpine Way is open to Thredbo. Thredbo to Cancoban, caution, icy stretches from the Cascade to the Wattles. On the Snowy Mountains Highway, caution, icy stretches from Cooma to the Urangabilly Caves. The Link Road to Selwyn Snow Resort is open. Elliott Way is also open at Cooma to Brown Mountain. Caution, icy stretches from Nimitabelle to the Bombala Road turnoff. Make sure you're keeping it here for all the latest winter road updates.
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1: All right, Jack, it is time again for Today in Tabloids on Snow FM Breakfast. What's going on today?
3: Well, the nominations for the 78th Emmy Awards were announced overnight. Awesome. And one of your favourite shows, Beck, HBO's The Pitt, is currently leading with 25 nominations. Now, another one of my favourite comedies is called Hacks. It's also followed closely with 24 nominations, making it the most nominated comedy of all time.
1: Ever.
3: It is a great series.
1: You have been raving about Hacks the last couple of weeks.
3: We're on the last season and we've watched it all in a month.
1: Wow.
3: That's how good it is. It is just incredible. Now, The Pitt is competing for the Outstanding Drama Series, and Noah Wiley is earning another lead actor nomination for his role in the series.
1: Awesome. Hacks is amazing.
3: He's an incredible actor. Hacks is also competing for the Outstanding Comedy Series in The Race, and The Bear also remains a strong contender, but with a little less nominations.
1: Yeah, I have to say, The Bear's previous season wasn't really that good. Like, I could binge the first two seasons of it, but took me a while to watch the last one, because it was just kind of, I don't know, it wasn't sort of as interesting.
3: Yeah. And the Emmys are being held on September 14th, probably on any free-to-air television service, I would imagine.
1: Probably, yeah.
3: Now, in some other news this morning, back to Taylor Swift and Travis Kelce. If you don't know and you haven't heard the news, they got married last weekend. And at the wedding, they were at Madison Square Garden. They had many desserts on offer at the wedding, and I have a bit of a sweet tooth, so I thought we could talk about some sweetie treaties today. Now, apparently there were around 30 different cakes served, each featuring their own unique designs, as well as pastries, cookies, and other sweet treats also on offer, which, to be fair, we saw a lot of fans actually getting them outside, didn't we?
1: Yeah, talk about a literal definition of let them eat cake. Mm. She actually was giving her fans waiting outside in a heat wave. While she was inside, you know, living it up in luxury,
3: people got very excited about it, and I thought, oh, I probably would eat it. I wouldn't actually keep it. But also, Pop-Tarts were also available on the table, as it's actually one of Travis Kelce's favourite treats, and Swift apparently makes a really good homemade one.
1: Okay.
3: It's very interesting, because
1: I mean, they had 1,000 guests, so I guess having 30 different types over times 1,000, I guess you kind of need that.
3: I kind of want to know what the top flavour was for the cakes, because I think she's giving a red velvet type of girl, don't you think?
1: I don't think about Taylor Swift that much.
3: Okay, we'll leave it at that. But yeah, that's Today in Tabloids.
1: That is Today in Tabloids on Snow FM Breakfast. Here's Pink's Leave Me Alone. I'm

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1: Yeah, Tia's got all the latest for you coming up at 7 o'clock. We'll also have a look at the forecast because looking quite nice over Lake Gendebine at the moment.
0: It is, and I was just having a look at the snow cams up on Charlotte Pass. They are making that snow.
1: Oh, yeah, there is plenty of snowfall up there, and my goodly gosh, is it getting colder and colder and colder.
0: It really is. Budgie Baker's going to be in very shortly with that snow report, and we check out the road conditions every 15 minutes if you're heading up the mountain.
2: This house is always so cold.
3: 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You see...
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11: 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There's a couple of lifts in Smiggins and two chairs in Blue Cow. Thredbo, long laps on High Noon, Merritts with Gun Barrel and Cruiser spinning, Friday Flat, great for the first timers, and the kids are just loving it with Easy Does It Chair and two more snow runners in action. Good day to ski and board, and a snowy change expected on the weekend.
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13: From the Capital Radio Newsroom, good morning. I'm Tia Priest-Willamott. Telstra is assuring customers a backup system for failed 000 calls worked as intended during a nationwide outage. The telco is investigating if the number of emergency calls were inflated by people testing the network. Spokesperson Michael Ackland says they followed up more than 300 failed calls, with most needing no further assistance.
14: In some of these cases, the call was picked up appropriately by the TPG and Optus networks, and they have confirmed that with us and was successfully connected in, as part of that 300.
13: The telco has also revealed it was dealing with a secondary issue last night, which was affecting calls, including to the emergency number. Donald Trump has described the US ceasefire with Iran as over and has labelled the Iranian leadership as scum. The president's declaration comes after the US military launched fresh strikes against Iranian ships in the Persian Gulf. The UN is warning a return to full-scale hostilities would have catastrophic consequences. Meanwhile, nearly 80% of Australians believe they're being price gouged at the bowser as fuel prices creep back up. Research from comparison site Finder shows petrol stress is soaring following the federal government's reduction to the fuel excise cut. Finance expert Sarah Meganson says panic buying is re-entering the picture as a result.
15: And some of our research shows that almost a third of Australians witnessed fuel hoarding, filling up jerry cans and other storage containers with petrol while they're at the pump. That really just adds fuel to the fire, pardon the pun, but in terms of people feeling stressed and anxious about what's going to happen to supply.
13: And the ABC and SBS will be hauled before the Royal Commission into Anti-Semitism today. The public broadcasters will face questioning over complaints of bias and anti-Semitism. The ABC has issued a statement rejecting claims its journalism has contributed to social division. New South Wales has produced one of the great Origin upsets, winning the decider at Suncorp Stadium to seal a series victory. Game 3's 30-12 win shut down critics of coach Laurie Daly after many labelled the Blues boss unfit to lead on the back of a poor win-loss record. Skipper Isaiah Yeo says last night's victory was about getting Daly the win he deserved.
16: Just so much being said about him, but we took the onus on us. He was given everything we needed. We just had to go and piece together 80 minutes performance and do exactly what he'd been telling us, because everything he was instilling in us, all the belief, all the trust he gave us, we managed to do it under the most pressure on the biggest stage.
13: The Broncos NRLW squad is gearing up for tonight's clash against the Sharks. Brisbane is riding high after a dominant 50-4 thrashing of the Cowboys in round one, while the Sharks look to bounce back from an 18-4 loss to the Knights. And the Melbourne Renegades have played their last game at Marvel Stadium and Geelong. The BBL franchise this summer to reportedly play two home games at the MCG, two at the Junction Oval and one in India. And that's the latest news update from the Capital Radio Newsroom. I'm Tia Priest-Willamott.
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17: The cheapest unleaded 91 in Cooma is at the Cooma Servo on the highway at $1.57. Cheapest diesel is at the Ampol Polo Flat at $1.86. In Jindabyne, the cheapest unleaded is at the Metro on Kosciuszko Road at $1.88. And the cheapest diesel is also at the Metro on Kosciuszko Road at $2.08.
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1: Transport for New South Wales would like to advise Kosciuszko Road is open to Perisher, Guthaga Road is open to the Village, and Alpine Way is open to Thredbo. Thredbo to Cancoban, caution, icy stretches from the Cascade to the Wattles. On the Snowy Mountains Highway, caution, icy stretches from Cooma to the Urangabilly Caves. The Link Road to Selwyn Snow Resort is open. Elliott Way is also open at Cooma to Brown Mountain, caution, icy stretches from Nimitabel to the Bombala Road turnoff. Make sure you're keeping it here for all the latest winter road updates.
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0: 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Partly cloudy across the snowy today, lots of frost clearing up later. Similar conditions tomorrow, becoming cloudy on Saturday, areas of frost and fog with a high chance of showers, and similar conditions across Sunday with some snow falling above 1,100 metres. Temperatures today, Jindabyne reaching 10 degrees, Charlotte Pass topping in at 4, Cooma's top temperature 13, and Canberra maxing out at 12 degrees. Currently in Jindabyne, -1. Selwyn right now is 0. Charlotte Pass currently 0. Thredbo also 0. 1 degree in Cooma and 2 in Canberra. 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
0: Good morning. Happy Thursday. It's Snow FM Breakfast with Beck and Jack. Jack, we got to be watching out. There is a massive coffee scam going around right now.
1: Is there? No, don't tell me that. I just made a coffee.
0: Okay, oh. Well, you didn't pay for it, though.
1: Well,
0: so
1: I paid for it with my time.
0: Oh, that's true.
1: So my time is precious. Thank you.
0: Oh, Jack, that's so wholesome of you to say.
1: Thank you. I love time, everybody.
0: But coffee is already too expensive as it is.
1: Moving over from Perth, I noticed it instantly when I walked into the snow. Especially New South Wales, it is expensive coffee market over here. It's
0: and you think crazy. You'd think it'd be more expensive in Perth because of like the
1: it's further away,
0: the delivery. Yeah. Import costs, but no. But yes, massive scam. So we'll be telling you about that coming up. Watch out for it right now, though. It's the weekend. Take my breath on Snow FM Breakfast. All thanks to Snowy Monero Carpentry and Construction Group. I saw the

0: weekend. Take My Breath on Snow FM Breakfast with Beck and Jack. Now, going viral, Jack, at the moment on TikTok. Something has been going on basically in the US where someone thinks they've been scammed. Mm-hmm. And essentially this is kind of what's been going on.
1: They have these thing called split cups, okay? I usually get a refresher from them. It's like give or take $5 or $6 for a refresher. The split cup is supposed to be two full drinks. She goes to ring it up and it's like $12 and some change. And I go, wait, is that for one drink? And she's like, yeah, because it's two drinks. So I was like, oh, it's two full drinks. And she was like, yeah. I was like, okay, I'll try it. I'm gonna put it in a venti Starbucks cup because this is what I usually get, like my refreshers. If I get a venti refresher, it's usually about $6 and some odd change, right? This was $12. That's just as much as you get in a split cup thing for half of the price.
0: So essentially this cafe is selling split cup drinks. That's one cup split in two where you get two supposedly full-size drinks in it.
2: Yeah.
0: And they charge double the price of one drink.
2: Yeah.
0: So supposedly you should be getting two full-size drinks.
2: Yes.
0: But basically this girl's gone and tested it and found out you're actually getting about a drink and maybe a quarter of another drink.
2: Okay.
0: So they're charging you double for actually getting less drink. Do you think... And I think that the company came back to say, hey, the reason this is because it's two drinks. So even though you're actually getting less liquid, although they didn't say that you were, because it's two drinks, we have to like put more effort into it. What do you think of that?
2: More effort? Are you kidding me? Literally, do you know what it is? It's the ice in that drink that's making it less. Any company, like even when I worked at Hungry Jack's, we would always put more ice in. That was the standard procedure.
0: But when she tested it, she made sure to keep the less amount for the ice,
2: yeah.
0: but also... Also for Starbucks as well.
2: Yeah. Oh,
0: so
2: wow.
0: Even with ice.
2: It's
0: but do
2: still...
0: you think that they should be charging that much for two drinks because it's more different types of ingredients?
2: No, I don't think so. I think it should be the same. I think it is a rip-off. I think that's really unfair to the person who's buying it because you go out to buy a nice drink for that, and if you want to buy two drinks, you should be getting it for the cheaper price, shouldn't you? You know what I mean?
0: Because it's meant to be like a two-for-one situation.
2: Exactly. That's what you're doing. But the fact that it is really sneaky of them. And the fact she tested it, I'm very grateful that she tested that.
0: Yeah, right?
2: Because I wouldn't have known that.
0: And the other thing that she's saying, so she got a refresher, which is essentially pre-made juice.
2: Yeah.
0: So they've not even had to, you know, go and like squeeze it themselves. And it also doesn't have caffeine in it.
2: Which is outrageous, considering you're paying the premium for that service. Because one time I was at a cafe, right, and I ordered an iced latte. And you expect them to pour that shot fresh for you every time, right?
0: Yeah.
2: They basically got it out of a box like it was cold brew. And I paid $8 for it. And I said, no, I could go down to Woolies and buy that in a bottle for three. That's what I mean. I completely agree with her.
0: Yeah, and the company also came back and said, so it's actually like, it's actually $10. The reason it was $12 is because you would have added a different type of milk or an extra shot of coffee, and she said, no, it was $12.
2: It was standard.
0: It was a juice. I didn't add coffee or milk to that.
2: That's so silly. That's
0: so silly.
2: Such a company thing to do to try and stick up for themselves, but no, that's such a rip-off in my
0: opinion. Well, we want to know, what's the time that you've been ripped off? Give us a call right now, 6457-2977, or chuck us a DM on our socials, Facebook and Instagram. We're going to be reading some of your responses up next because I think it's something that happens, you know, to a lot of people, and we're very curious. So let us know. Right now, though, it's Gracie Abrams' latest Hit the Wall.

0: Gracie Abrams hit the wall on Snuff Breakfast with Beck and Jack. Hey, we're still talking about rip-offs, scams, and we want to know still, what's the time that you've been scammed? So make sure you give us a call, 645-729-77, or head to our socials, chuck us a DM. Have you ever been scammed, Jack?
1: Yeah, many a times. I've been scammed. Oh, I'm trying to think back now. It was the other day
0: I
1: was in Sydney and I got scammed at the buffet breakfast.
0: Oh, because
1: because you would think that a buffet breakfast includes everything.
0: Mm.
1: You pay your price, get your food, get your drinks. And when I went to go to the buffet breakfast, they're like, oh, did you want yourself a coffee? And I was like, oh, yes, give me a coffee. That'll be $17.
0: Yeah,
1: thank you.
0: Ridiculous.
1: But yeah, that
0: is a big... Bow. All right, let us know. We're going to be talking about your responses very shortly. Right now, though, let's check out those road conditions.
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1: Transport for New South Wales would like to advise Kosciuszko Road is open to Perisher, Guthaga Road is open to the Village, and Alpine Way is open to Thredbo. Thredbo to Cancoban, caution, icy stretches from the Cascade to the Wattles. On the Snowy Mountains Highway, caution, icy stretches from Cooma to the Urangabilly Caves. The Link Road to Selwyn Snow Resort is open. Elliott Way is also open, and Cooma to Brown Mountain, caution, icy stretches from Nimitabel to the Bombala Road turnoff. Make sure you're keeping it here for all the latest winter road updates.
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0: Shape of You.
1: It's Ed Sheeran, Shape of You on Snuff and Breakfast with Beck and Jack. All right, we're talking about rip-offs this morning, scams. So we were talking earlier about something that's going viral on TikTok about a girl essentially complaining that she was ripped off for it was like a 2-for-1 coffee thing, but she actually ended up paying more money than double for less coffee, essentially.
2: Which is
1: not cool.
2: Absolutely a rip-off in every sense, because the way things are, the way coffee costs, I see where she's coming from.
1: Oh no, it already is way too expensive, so obviously we're going to be very sensitive to things like that. But we asked you, what's the time that you've been ripped off or you've been scammed? And we got some pretty good responses, actually. Michelle, she told us that one time she was charged $25 for avocado on toast with half an avocado.
2: Oh my God, Michelle, that I would have demanded a refund on the spot.
1: Yeah,
2: that's insane!
1: Very non-confrontational, but I definitely would have been like, oh, I'm so sorry. Oh, Jack, this is something I know that you've actually been a victim of recently.
2: Yeah.
1: Tony said, the fact that toothbrush heads for a pack is $76.
2: Yes, they are insanely priced. Even when we got it, I got it half price of the day. $37 still.
1: For how many?
2: For a year's worth. So about eight in there.
1: Eight
2: in there.
1: For $76 normally. Nah, that's insane. Like, I hate that health stuff costs so much, because it's like, that's a necessity.
2: Exactly. Like,
1: and
2: the
1: don't
2: vitamins.
1: Even get me started on period tax and tampon tax. My goodness. Jen said that she paid extra for express delivery on something that arrived at the same time that the standard free delivery would have.
2: Oh, Jen, that infuriates
1: Jen.
2: Me. The amount of times I've paid for express delivery and I go, what was the point? It literally took a week to get here.
1: Well, I wonder, surely you can get like a refund on that, because especially because I think when you order delivery, right, it usually says, it lets you know, hey, standard delivery is going to be 5 to 10 business days, but express will be 1 to 3.
2: Yeah.
1: I reckon you could dispute that, be like, hey, I paid like $15 extra for this, but it came on this date.
2: Yeah, that's a good point,
1: you
2: actually.
1: Reckon? Maybe I feel like.
2: I'm going to give Cotton On a call later today then. We're going to get a refund.
1: When did they send it out?
2: Oh, they haven't. They're still not yet here yet.
1: Oh.
2: I said, what, booked it 2 weeks ago?
1: Oh,
2: yeah.
1: No.
2: So
1: ridiculous.
2: Still waiting.
1: And that would only be coming from, what, like Canberra?
2: Exactly.
1: That's so silly. And then last but not least, James, he bought a desk from Timo that turned out to be doll-sized. And
2: James,
1: look,
2: boy.
1: James.
2: Wow.
1: I have to say, I don't really have a lot of sympathy for you there. That's what you get when you buy from Timo.
2: Well, James, now that you've got a little tiny desk, I think you need to buy yourself a dollhouse and then actually get some dolls to put it in there, and you can have a little Barbie doll.
1: Oh, a little Barbie dollhouse. I also have to say, that's what you get for buying something from somewhere where Chinese children make them, because it's probably a desk size for them.
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12: 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There's a couple of lifts in Smiggins and two chairs in Blue Cow. Threadbo, long laps on High Noon, Merritts with Gun Barrel and Cruiser spinning, Friday Flat, great for the first timers, and the kids are just loving it with Easy Does It Chair and two more snow runners in action. Good day to ski and board, and a snowy change expected on the weekend.
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14: From the Capital Radio Newsroom, good morning. I'm Tia Priest-Willamott. Telstra is assuring customers a backup system for failed 000 calls worked as intended during a nationwide outage. The telco is investigating if the number of emergency calls were inflated by people testing the network. Spokesperson Michael Ackland says they followed up more than 300 failed calls, with most needing no further assistance.
15: In some of these cases, the call was picked up appropriately by the TPG and Optus networks, and they have confirmed that with us and was successfully connected in, as part of that 300.
14: The telco has also revealed it was dealing with a secondary issue last night, which was affecting calls, including to the emergency number. Donald Trump has described the US ceasefire with Iran as over and has labelled the Iranian leadership as scum. The president's declaration comes after the US military launched fresh strikes against Iranian ships in the Persian Gulf. The UN is warning a return to full-scale hostilities would have catastrophic consequences. Meanwhile, nearly 80% of Australians believe they're being price gouged at the Bowser as fuel prices creep back up. Research from comparison site Finder shows petrol stress is soaring following the federal government's reduction to the fuel excise cut. Finance expert Sarah Meganson says panic buying is re-entering the picture as a result.
16: And some of our research shows that almost a third of Australians witnessed fuel hoarding, filling up jerry cans and other storage containers with petrol while they're at the pump. That really just adds fuel to the fire, pardon the pun, but in terms of people feeling stressed and anxious about what's going to happen to supply.
14: And the ABC and SBS will be hauled before the Royal Commission into Anti-Semitism today. The public broadcasters will face questioning over complaints of bias and anti-Semitism. The ABC has issued a statement rejecting claims its journalism has contributed to social division. New South Wales has produced one of the great Origin upsets, winning the decider at Suncorp Stadium to seal a series victory. Game 3's 30-12 win shut down critics of coach Laurie Daly after many labelled the Blues boss unfit to lead on the back of a poor win-loss record. Skipper Isaiah Yeo says last night's victory was about getting Daly the win he deserved.
17: Just so much being said about him, but we took the onus on us. He was given everything we needed. We just had to go and piece together 80 minutes performance and do exactly what he'd been telling us, because everything he was instilling in us, all the belief, all the trust he gave us, we managed to do it under the most pressure on the biggest stage.
14: The Broncos NRLW squad is gearing up for tonight's clash against the Sharks. Brisbane is riding high after a dominant 50-4 thrashing of the Cowboys in round one, while the Sharks look to bounce back from an 18-4 loss to the Knights. And the Melbourne Renegades have played their last game at Marvel Stadium and Geelong. The BBL franchise this summer to reportedly play two home games at the MCG, two at the Junction Oval and one in India. And that's the latest news update from the Capital Radio Newsroom. I'm Tia Priest-Willamott.
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18: The cheapest unleaded 91 in Cooma is at the Cooma Servo on the highway at $1.57. Cheapest diesel is at the Ampol Polo Flat at $1.86. In Jindabyne, the cheapest unleaded is at the Metro on Kosciuszko Road at $1.88. And the cheapest diesel is also at the Metro on Kosciuszko Road at $2.08.
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2: Transport for New South Wales would like to advise Kosciuszko Road is open to Perisher, Guthaga Road is open to the Village, and Alpine Way is open to Thredbo. Thredbo to Cancoban, caution, icy stretches from the Cascade to the Wattles. On the Snowy Mountains Highway, caution, icy stretches from Cooma to the Urangabilly Caves. The Link Road to Selwyn Snow Resort is open. Elliot Way is also open at Cooma to Brown Mountain. Caution, icy stretches from Nimitabelle to the Bombala Road turnoff. Make sure you're keeping it here for all the latest winter road updates.
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1: 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Partly cloudy across the Snowies today, lots of frost clearing up later. Similar conditions tomorrow, becoming cloudy on Saturday, areas of frost and fog with a high chance of showers, and similar conditions across Sunday with some snow falling above 1,100 metres. Temperatures today, Jindabyne reaching 10 degrees, Charlotte Pass topping in at 4, Cooma's top temperature 13, and Canberra maxing out at 12 degrees. Currently in Jindabyne, minus 1. Selwyn right now is 0. Charlotte Pass currently 0. Thredbo also 0. 1 degree in Cooma and 2 in Canberra. 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
1: Good morning, good morning. It's Snow FM Breakfast with Beck and Jack. I'm with Snowy Monero and Carpentry and Construction Group. Jack, I just had a little flick through our 1% question Australian quiz book to quiz you in a little bit of time. And I actually don't know if you're going to be able to get the questions.
2: That brings me so much confidence this morning. Thank you.
1: You're so welcome.
2: I appreciate it. And is it a math question?
1: It's not, but it is an English question.
2: Oh, yeah. I think I have discovered on this show that I've got undiagnosed dyslexia.
1: And it is spelling.
2: Oh, God. God
1: and,
2: help me.
1: I don't want to make it sound like if I can't get it, you can't get it, but I didn't get it either. So,
2: okay.
1: Yeah.
2: All right. Let's just pray. Hope and pray.

0: It's Imagine Dragons with Bad Liar on Snuff M Breakfast with Beck and Jack, and it is time this morning for our 1% Club Australian quiz book question.
1: Yippee.
0: Jack, what percent do you think I've gotten for you today?
1: I think you've gotten me a 20%er.
0: Wow, close.
1: Okay.
0: It's 25.
1: Oh, look at, say, okay, that's positive. We're going to manifest that we're going to get this right now.
0: So essentially what that means is 25% of the population can get this correct.
1: Mm-hmm.
0: So it's a harder one because it ranges from 90%, which is easy, all the way down to 1%, which is the hardest.
1: Yeah, pretty much. It's hopefully... whenever I played the game, I've not been very well known for getting 20%ers, that's for sure.
0: No.
1: I'm not very good at my 20%.
0: Anything under like 80% for you is like not the best.
1: Oh, okay. That was it. Okay.
0: Those were fighting words.
1: All right. I'm going to prove you wrong now.
0: Here is your question, Jack. I hope you do. Okay. I really do. What single letter can be added to the word came, C-A-M-E, to make it a three-syllable English word?
1: Oh, God.
0: So add one letter. It's one syllable right now, came. Add one letter to make it three syllables. Are you going to... I've seen you started to kind of write it down. What are you thinking? You can have a look at the word if you'd like to, just to visualize it a little bit. Hey, I don't visualize things in my head. I have to see them down, so...

0: one single letter.
1: One single letter.
0: To make it a three. Oh, I feel like once I get told the answer, I'm going to be like, yep, that makes sense.
1: No, I'm the same. I had a brief look at it, thought about it for like 30 seconds when I don't know, and I had a look at the answer, and I'm like, oh, yeah, that makes sense.
0: Oh, no. Okay. Oh.
1: If you think you know what it is, give us a call. We're literally right now, 645-72977.
0: Any English teachers, can I find a friend? Please call.
1: Call my mum.
0: Can I find an English teacher? 645-72977. Tell me what the single letter is to make the three syllable word, please. Okay, I'm thinking. I want to go for a T, but it's not going to make any sense at all.
1: Camet.
0: And it's not going to make any sense.
1: Camed. Came. All right, I'm going to give you 30 seconds. Oh my God.
0: Okay. I'm just because of after that, I'm just going to go stab at the dark. Is it the letter D to make it a three syllable word?
1: What do you think? What word do you think?
0: It's not camed, is it?
1: No, that's also not a word.
0: It's also not a word. Camed.
1: That's not a word.
0: Thank you to the.
1: No,
0: okay.
1: And that's also two. That's also still one syllable.
0: All right. No. I mean, I have no idea. What is the?
1: It's an O to make it cameo. Cameo.
0: You're joking.
1: Yeah. You.
0: Oh my good. Okay. I think I need to go back to school. I genuinely think I need another lesson in English again.
1: I'll get my English teacher mother in here and we can do a little kind of English lesson on air. How does that sound?
0: That would be fabulous because yeah? I just can't spell.
1: Jack needs to go back to school.

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1: You know, Zendaya, she just opened up about something the other day. Very interesting. I'm going to tell you what it is next because it's actually becoming quite a common pattern with celebrities.
0: Really?
1: Yeah, it's getting, a lot of people are getting more open with their lives.
0: Yeah, I like that. All right, we'll talk about that in Today in Tabloids. Coming up for now, though, if you're heading up the hill, we'll check out those road conditions.
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1: Transport for New South Wales would like to advise Kosciuszko Road is open to Perisher, Guthaga Road is open to the Village, and Alpine Way is open to Thredbo. Thredbo to Cancoban, caution, icy stretches from the Cascade to the Wattles. On the Snowy Mountains Highway, caution, icy stretches from Cooma to the Urangabilly Caves. The Link Road to Selwyn Snow Resort is open. Elliott Way is also open, and Cooma to Brown Mountain, caution, icy stretches from Nimitabelle to the Bombala Road turnoff. Make sure you're keeping it here for all the latest winter road updates.
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2: Feeling it, we're feeling good, hey?
1: Jackie boy, what's going on in the world of celebrity goss today?
3: Well, some internet gossip with music producer Jack Antonoff.
1: Ooh.
3: Him and the actress Margaret Qualley have recently just separated after nearly 3 years of marriage.
1: Well, that's not very long at all.
3: No, it isn't very long. Now, Jack Antonoff, if you don't know, he's a music producer. He's produced for countless people, including Taylor Swift being the main one. And yes, Cruel Summer being one of the main tracks. He produced for Lover. He produced many of her albums, Midnight, Reputation. And the pair have been going through quite a difficult period, him and Margaret, with insiders describing the relationship as a little bit rocky. Mm. Speculation has been intensifying after Antonoff attended the recent wedding of Travis and Taylor Swift as well, without Qualley being there as a special guest or,
1: as a plus one.
3: And fans also noticed the actress had removed wedding photos from her Instagram account before the news emerged of the split.
1: I think that's the biggest thing. Like, her not going to the wedding, she could have been busy, you know, she's a busy woman, but removing your wedding photos from your Instagram, that's the tell.
3: That is the cream of the crop, but yeah, hopefully those two can work it all out and it all keeps going. In some other news this morning, Zendaya, she's opened up about navigating fame, which it's becoming quite a common occurrence, I've noticed, whenever we talk about this topic, Beck. Now, she actually describes herself as a quiet and inherently shy person, which, despite becoming one of Hollywood's biggest stars in the business, you know, she's married to Tom Holland now.
1: Yep.
3: And Zendaya also spoke about how she leaned on her husband Tom Holland for support as they do navigate life in the public eye, because they've largely kept their relationship quite private. You know, we didn't actually know they got married until very recently. Someone said, oh yeah, they're already married, on the red carpet, and then everyone was like, wait, what, everyone's already married?
1: I mean, compared to, you know, like Taylor Swift, Travis Kelce, it's pretty crazy to think that, like, no one actually knows that they're married in general.
3: And she also mentioned that their bond has provided a lot of stability while they balance the demanding life of being an actor, especially the constant media attention that comes with being in that role.
1: Yeah, there we go.
3: Yeah, it's such a common occurrence, and it's good to see the stars are willing to talk about it now.
1: Well, I think she's doing very well with it regardless. Yeah. All right, that is today in tabloids. For right now on Snow FM Breakfast, here's Raven Lanay. It's Love Me Not.

0: It's Raven Lanay with Love Me Not on Snuff and Breakfast with Beck and Jack.
1: Almost 8 o'clock. Got to get a check from the newsroom next, see what's going on. And Tia's got all the latest as well. We'll also have a look at you.
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9: This is Budgie Baker and we've had some sunny days, plenty of cold nights across the resorts, and every time you blink, all of a sudden more runs and more lifts are opening up every day. 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There's a couple of lifts in Smeagans and two chairs in Blue Cow. Threadbow, long laps on High Noon, Merritts with Gun Barrel and Cruiser spinning, Friday Flat, great for the first timers, and the kids are just loving it with Easy Does It Chair and two more snow runners in action. Good day to ski and board, and a snowy change expected on the weekend.
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11: From the Capital Radio Newsroom, good morning. I'm Tia Priest-Willamott. Consumer advocates believe there's a pressing need to make telecommunications an essential service following Telstra's nationwide outage. The telco says it's investigating a second network fault that hit hours after the daytime outage, preventing some 000 calls from being made. The Australian Communications Consumer Action Network's Carol Bennett has told today the sector needs to be subject to enforceable reliability standards.
12: And it's certainly worked in energy. In the energy sector, 20 years ago, you might have seen outages fairly frequently. You don't see that so much now. And that's because there are significant requirements on them to ensure they don't occur. And when they do, there's huge financial penalties.
11: The United States has begun a second round of strikes on Iran after a collapse of the truce between the two countries. Josh Bavis reports.
13: U.S. Central Command says a fresh wave of strikes have been launched against Iran. Donald Trump told the NATO summit he was done with the Iranian regime after commercial ships came under fire in the Strait of Hormuz in recent days. Iran has in turn been aiming missiles and drones towards U.S. bases in Bahrain and Kuwait and has called Donald Trump a criminal. The U.S. president's now departed Ankara, but not on the Air Force One he used to fly here. That is the Boeing 747 gifted by Qatar recently. Instead, that was switched out, raising questions about security. Both aircraft are stopping in the UK before returning to the United States. In Ankara, Josh Bavis.
11: Australia and India are expected to sign an historic uranium deal following more than a decade of delays. The Prime Minister will meet with his Indian counterpart today in Melbourne. The agreement is likely to unleash a surge of Australian uranium exports to the subcontinent as it seeks to increase its domestic nuclear energy capability. Professor Vikas Kumar from Sydney University Business School says we would greatly benefit from the deal.
14: Australia has some of the world's largest uranium resources, so this could support jobs here in Australia. The exports and a deeper strategic energy partnership would be very, very useful.
11: And a peak body representing Ukrainians in Brisbane is calling on 2032 Olympics organisers to oppose the IOC's recent suspension lift for Russia's Olympic Committee. The decision effectively opens the door for Russian athletes to return to international competition. Blues coach Laurie Daly is lashing back at critics after pulling off one of the greatest upsets in Origin history. Last night's 30-12 win in Game 3 saw New South Wales take back the shield from Queensland, despite many writing off their chances after a poor run of results and questioning Daly's leadership. The now two-time Origin winning coach labelling some of the behaviour as childish.
15: And in particular, when people have a crack, when they don't even come to a training session, they won't front up to press conferences. Show some balls. Where are they now?
11: And that's the latest news update from the Capital Radio Newsroom. I'm Tia Priest-Willamott.
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16: The cheapest unleaded 91 in Cooma is at the Cooma Servo on the highway at $1.57. Cheapest diesel is at the Ampol Polo Flat at $1.86. In Jindabyne, the cheapest unleaded is at the Metro on Kosciuszko Road at $1.88. And the cheapest diesel is also at the Metro on Kosciuszko Road at $2.08.
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1: Transport for New South Wales would like to advise Kosciuszko Road is open to Perisher, Guthaga Road is open to the village, and Alpine Way is open to Threadbow. Threadbow to Cancoban, caution, icy stretches from the Cascade to the Wattles. On the Snowy Mountains Highway, caution, icy stretches from Cooma to the Yerangabilly Caves. The Link Road to Selwyn Snow Resort is open, Elliott Way is also open, and Cooma to Brown Mountain, the road is open. Make sure you keep it here for all the latest winter road updates.
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0: 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Partly cloudy across the snowies today, lots of frost clearing up later. Similar conditions tomorrow, becoming cloudy on Saturday, areas of frost and fog with a high chance of showers, and similar conditions across Sunday with some snow falling above 1100 metres. Temperatures today, Jindabyne reaching 10 degrees, Charlotte Pass topping in at 4, Cooma's top temperature 13, and Canberra maxing out at 12 degrees. Currently in Jindabyne, minus 1. Selwyn right now is 0. Charlotte Pass currently 0. Threadbow also 0. 1 degree in Cooma and 2 in Canberra. 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
0: Good morning, it's Snow FM Breakfast with Beck and Jack. Just gone 8 o'clock means we are opening up the birthday book very shortly.
1: Yeah, if you've got any last minute submissions, head to our website at snowfm.com.au or you can give us a call, 6457 2977. Let us know if you've got anyone who's celebrating any birthdays or if it's your birthday today across the snowies, because you could get yourself a sweet treat.
0: Sweetie treaty. Also, in terms of celebrity birthdays, one guy who was actually in a movie that's been playing at the Jindabyne Cinema over the last couple of weeks as well. So we'll let you know who that is right around the corner. But for now, it's Bruno Mars, I Just Might. We're on with Snowy Monero, Carpentry and Construction.

0: Yeah, so massive happy birthday to everybody celebrating across the Snowies today. It's the 9th of July.
1: Yeah, we got quite a few people in the book today. Happy birthday to everybody. Preston Mitchell, your 18th birthday today.
0: Wow.
1: A big happy 18th to you. Lots of love from Mum, Dad and Lila. They say happy 18th birthday to Preston Mitchell. Lots of love from Mum, Dad and Lila as well. And we've also got Madison Williams in the book. She's turning 5 today from Jindabyne. Happy birthday to both Madison and Preston.
0: Happy birthday, guys. Well, you share your birthday with the one and only Woody from Toy Story.
2: You are a toy! You weren't the real Buzz Lightyear, you're an action figure! You are a child's plaything!
0: Yeah, Tom Hanks, he's turning 70 years old today.
1: He looks incredible for 70.
0: He does.
1: He's doing really well, Tom. Still playing many acting roles across the business as well.
0: Yeah, he's doing great.
1: But yeah, is that the only one?
0: That's the only person really in the celebrity birthdays today.
1: There you go, Preston. You're turning 18 with the one and only Tom Hanks. I love that. And Preston, because it's your 18th birthday, and it's one of the biggest birthdays I say in the calendar, really, you're going to get yourself the sweet treat thanks to the bakery Jindabyne.
0: Enjoy your sweetie treaty, Preston, and I hope that you get to party it up this weekend as well. Hey, the birthday book will be back tomorrow. 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Right now, though, it's Mused with Undisclosed Desire.

0: It's Muse's Undisclosed Desires on Snow FM Breakfast with Beck and Jack. Hey, tax time is here. We're all starting to sort of get our tax returns. 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Love and Local Shop the Snowies is back on Snow FM this year. 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
1: Yeah, there's so many businesses across the Snowies currently in it this year. You've even got Ripkel Jindabyne, great place to get yourself some ski gear, even Kuma Automotive, get your car serviced. It's a good place because with the extra cash coming in for tax time, it's a good time to get it done as well. Even Monaro Stone, you could be getting yourself some new pavers, you know. Good time to job the backyard, especially with this sunshine we're having. It's incredible. I'd be doing up our backyard if I owned the house.
0: I know. The fact you can be doing up your backyard, potentially getting $5,000 is pretty cool.
1: And all by scanning that easy QR code. It's that simple.
0: It's really simple. You'll probably even forget that you've done it, and then we'll give you a call at the end of August saying, hey, you've just won $5,000. You'll go, oh my God, literally for Shop and Local. It is that simple. Hey, make sure you keep it here on Snow FM. We'll check out those road conditions right now.
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1: 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Threadbow to Cancoban, caution, icy stretches from the Cascade to the Wattles. On the Snowy Mountains Highway, caution, icy stretches from Cooma to the Yarangabilly Caves. The Link Road to Selwyn Snow Resort is open, Elliott Way is also open, and Cooma to Brown Mountain, the road is open. Make sure you keep it here for all the latest winter road updates.
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1: My queen, I love it a bit. Now, Beck, you know how I'm a big fan of buffets, right?
0: Oh, dude, I actually wish you'd shut up about buffets sometimes.
1: Well, I'm not going to shut up about it today because we're talking about buffets. And there was a woman, actually, yesterday. She went to a buffet recently. Mm-hmm. And you know how all-you-can-eats can be a little bit costly for the business?
0: Oh, because you're actually eating more than you've paid for.
1: Exactly.
0: Even though that's like the whole point, but yeah.
1: So she went and ordered some food on there, because especially, if you feel like at sushi restaurants, you get those tablets where you're allowed to order whatever you want, and it's like, actually, it feels like you're a child in a toy shop because you're just pressing order next, order next, order next.
0: Oh, you're actually making me hungry. I haven't eaten breakfast yet. Yep.
1: And she went to order some more food, and a notification popped up on her tablet. And do you know what it said?
0: What did it say?
1: It said, for your own health reasons, an average adult intake should not exceed 1,000 calories. Your current calories is 2,000 calories. Are you sure you want to proceed?
0: Oh, it literally just called her a biggie biggie.
1: Oh my goodness. This woman was not happy about it at all. And to be honest with you, the media, the world's not happy about it. But to me, this is the funniest thing on the planet.
0: That is freaking hilarious. I think that is the funniest thing that buffet could have done.
1: Getting told you're a Big Mac, that's wow. Top tier there. So it made me think, what are some notifications that actually could benefit us in life, right? Like, say you're on your phone, you go to the shops and it goes, oh, hey, you just need this. And okay. Then you go, cool, now I just need to go in and get that one thing. So I've got a list here, Beck. I've got about five things. I just want you to rank them from the best notifications to receive to the worst notifications.
0: All right.
1: Okay, some of them are real, some of them are like makeshift and probably will never happen.
0: All right? Cool.
1: All right, your first one is when you're at the shops, like I just said, you walked in for just milk. Remember, only buy the milk.
0: Would you say
1: it's pretty useful?
0: No.
1: No?
0: Because one thing I love grocery shopping is just walking around and seeing what's available. Okay. So if I want to buy something else, hell yeah, I'm going to buy something else.
1: You are the prime example of why consumerism exists.
0: That's going to go down at number five. Okay. I don't want that notification. Actually, no. I'm changing. I'm going to put that at number three.
1: Amazing. Okay. Just sweet bang in the middle. Now,
0: yep.
1: Your second one is based on different types of scenarios. Like say you're at the shops or like you're meeting someone new for the first time. Basically, it tells you, it gives you a regret level for how you're speaking to the person. Like you might say something. And then afterwards, it'll say, oh, the regret level or beforehand will go, it's either a small, medium, or high chance of regret.
0: No, that's a five. My brain does that anyway. Okay. I don't need a notification for that.
1: She's quite a smart cookie, aren't you?
0: I got social anxiety, Jack. I can't deal with that.
1: Now, this one, it's another one, probably for more the home, especially for everyone out there who loves to straighten their hair. Every time you leave your straightener on, you get an instant notification to your phone.
0: Oh, yeah. No, that's like a... I'm going to say that's a one.
1: A one?
0: That's really good.
1: That's
0: if it could extend into like stoves and ovens and things, fantastic.
1: And now the fourth one, whether you find out if a person is lying or not as they're speaking. So your phone instantly picks up and goes, oh, they're lying. Do you think that's quite useful?
0: Yeah, I kind of wish I put that at number one, but we're going to go number two because I'm not the best at reading facial expressions sometimes, and I would love that to be able to help out.
1: It'd be very Truman and very psychic-like. Now, the last one, which I thought you would have put at number one, is a mood indicator notification. It actually shows the current mood of someone before you speak to them.
0: I mean, yeah, that's at number four, isn't it?
1: Yeah.
0: Oh, no.
1: Do you know what? I would put that at number one for me because sometimes when I come to the studio, I actually don't even know what your mood's going to be for the day.
0: Excuse me?
1: I'm serious, Beck. Sometimes you're happy or she's a bit cranky.
0: Well, I'll tell you what, right now you've just put me in a bad mood.
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11: This is Budgie Baker, and it sure was a cold night, and the snowmaker started early and finished late. Bit of high cloud around, but it should stay fine today for a good day on the hill. 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A good day to ski and board, and a snowy change expected on the weekend.
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12: From the Capital Radio Newsroom, good morning. I'm Tia Priest-Willamott. Consumer advocates believe there's a pressing need to make telecommunications an essential service following Telstra's nationwide outage. The telco says it's investigating a second network fault that hit hours after the daytime outage, preventing some 000 calls from being made. The Australian Communications Consumer Action Network's Carol Bennett has told Today the sector needs to be subject to enforceable reliability standards.
13: And it's certainly worked in energy. In the energy sector, 20 years ago, you might have seen outages fairly frequently. You don't see that so much now. And that's because there are significant requirements on them to ensure they don't occur. And when they do, there's huge financial penalties.
12: The United States has begun a second round of strikes on Iran after a collapse of the truce between the two countries. Josh Bavis reports.
14: U.S. Central Command says a fresh wave of strikes have been launched against Iran. Donald Trump told the NATO summit he was done with the Iranian regime after commercial ships came under fire in the Strait of Hormuz in recent days. Iran has in turn been aiming missiles and drones towards U.S. bases in Bahrain and Kuwait and has called Donald Trump a criminal. The U.S. president's now departed Ankara, but not on the Air Force One he used to fly here. That is the Boeing 747 gifted by Qatar recently. Instead, that was switched out, raising questions about security. Both aircraft are stopping in the UK before returning to the United States. In Ankara, Josh Bavis.
12: Australia and India are expected to sign an historic uranium deal following more than a decade of delays. The Prime Minister will meet with his Indian counterpart today in Melbourne. The agreement is likely to unleash a surge of Australian uranium exports to the subcontinent as it seeks to increase its domestic nuclear energy capability. Professor Vikas Kumar from Sydney University Business School says we would greatly benefit from the deal.
15: Australia has some of the world's largest uranium resources, so this could support jobs here in Australia. The exports and a deeper strategic energy partnership would be very, very useful.
12: And a peak body representing Ukrainians in Brisbane is calling on 2032 Olympics organisers to oppose the IOC's recent suspension lift for Russia's Olympic Committee. The decision effectively opens the door for Russian athletes to return to international competition. Blues coach Laurie Daly is lashing back at critics after pulling off one of the greatest upsets in Origin history. Last night's 30-12 win in Game 3 saw New South Wales take back the Shield from Queensland, despite many writing off their chances after a poor run of results and questioning Daly's leadership. The now two-time Origin-winning coach labelling some of the behaviour as childish.
16: And in particular, people have a crack when they don't even come to a training session, they won't front up to press conferences. Show some balls. Well, where are they now?
12: And that's the latest news update from the Capital Radio Newsroom. I'm Tia Priest-Willamott.
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17: The cheapest unleaded 91 in Cooma is at the Cooma Servo on the highway at $1.57. Cheapest diesel is at the Ampol Polo Flat at $1.86. In Jindabyne, the cheapest unleaded is at the Metro on Kosciuszko Road at $1.88. And the cheapest diesel is also at the Metro on Kosciuszko Road at $2.08.
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1: Transport for New South Wales would like to advise Kosciuszko Road is open to Perisher, Guthaga Road is open to the Village, and Alpine Way is open to Threadbow. Threadbow to Cancoban, caution, icy stretches from the Cascade to the Wattles. On the Snowy Mountains Highway, caution, icy stretches from Cooma to the Yerangabilly Caves. The Link Road to Selwyn Snow Resort is open, Elliott Way is also open, and Cooma to Brown Mountain, the road is open. Make sure you keep it here for all the latest winter road updates.
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0: 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Partly cloudy across the Snowies today, lots of frost clearing up later. Similar conditions tomorrow, becoming cloudy on Saturday, areas of frost and fog with a high chance of showers, and similar conditions across Sunday with some snow falling above 1,100 metres. Temperatures today, Jindabyne reaching 10 degrees, Charlotte Pass topping in at 4, Cooma's top temperature 13, and Canberra maxing out at 12 degrees. Currently in Jindabyne, minus 1. Selwyn right now is 0. Charlotte Pass currently 0. Threadbow also 0. 1 degree in Cooma and 2 in Canberra. 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
0: Good morning. It's Snow FM Breakfast with Beck and Jack. The last 3 days, there's been one time in this break that I've forgotten to turn the microphones on, and it just happened again. My goodness.
1: You know, we're all human beings, and it's your favourite day of the week, so I'll let it off.
0: Oh, thank you. Speaking of my favourite day of the week being Thursday, it is just about to be time for Guess That Year, Jack.
1: It's my turn this week, isn't it?
0: Yeah, you're going to be guessing.
1: Exciting.
0: So,
1: if anyone remembers last week, I actually had a bit of a boo-boo, didn't I, Beck?
0: Yeah, so I chose 1977 for Jack 2 weeks ago, and then he came back last week and also chose 1977
1: and
0: same movie as well.
1: I was oblivious to it. I was like, yep, you're going to do so well. And Beck went, you know we did this last week, right? And
0: I was like, Jack, straight away I knew what it was because it was a Star Wars A New Hope, and I literally did that for you the week before.
1: All a part of my master plan to make sure you'd win.
0: So, hey, maybe it might be 1977 again
1: this week. We'll keep the inside joke
0: running. Just to keep the inside, but just to trip you up, because you wouldn't think that I would do that again. You would might be mistaken.
1: Professor Beck's always got something up her sleeve, I'll tell you what.
0: All right, we're going to be doing that very shortly right now, though. It's One Republic's Love Runs Out on Snow FM Breakfast with Snowy Monero Carpentry and Construction Group.

0: It's One Republic's Love Runs Out on Snuff and Breakfast with Beck and Jack. Let's do this one.
1: It's time to test your memory. Guess that year. Ooh. On Snow FM.
0: Yes, Jack, you love this time of day on a Thursday.
2: I do. It's kind of my, like, specialty skill when I do pay attention and I do listen. I'm pretty good at Guess That
0: Year. You're actually good at this segment. So, I say actually, sorry. That sounded a bit condescending. I apologise.
2: It's all right.
0: I have got here for you, I've got a song, I've got a clip from a movie, and I've got a, like, a pop culture event fact. And all these things, the song, the movie, the event, happen in the same year, or they came out in the same year. And all you have to do is, using that information, guess what year it is.
2: It's that simple. Should we get started with it?
0: Let's go. Now, the last 2 weeks, we've chosen 1977 because you forgot that I'd done that the week before.
2: It's a bit of a funny joke because I completely blanked out when Beck did it.
0: So, will it be 1977 again this year?
2: I guess we're going to find out.
0: We will find out. Here's your song.
2: Okay, it's Imagine Dragons' Believer.
0: Indeed.
2: Is the song. Oh, I'm trying to think now.
0: It's 1977?
2: Definitely not 1977. Definitely after the 2000s, that's
0: okay,
2: for sure.
0: Okay, all right.
2: Okay.
0: All right, all right. This is the movie that came out this year.
3: He's back.
4: He's not all right.
5: Victor?
6: No, Victor.
4: What are you doing?
6: Victor!
4: It's my armor's defense system.
6: No.
4: It's stronger since the interface. I can't control it.
6: Victor, no!
4: Victor!
7: Kal-El, no.
0: Kal-El, no.
2: Is that the bad guys film?
0: No. It's the Justice League film where Gal Gadot played Wonder Woman.
2: DC movie.
0: Yes.
2: Okay, it's narrowing it down for me.
0: Justice League.
2: I'm thinking after 2010s, actually.
0: Okay.
2: 2010s onwards, from 2010s to now, I'm thinking.
0: Sure.
2: Because Imagine Dragons released that, very early, late 2010s, into the 20s, I would say.
0: All right,
2: that's
0: okay.
2: My thought process.
0: You're narrowing it down quite a lot. I like it. Now, the thing that happened in this year.
2: Okay.
0: Kendall Jenner's very controversial Pepsi commercial came out in this year.
2: Where she, it's not the cutting the cucumber one, is it?
0: No, this is the one where it was basically like she could end police brutality with a Pepsi, essentially. And that was very right around the times of, like, Black Lives Matter. So it was very, very controversial.
2: Okay. From what I'm going at that, with the song, the event,

0: the movie. I'm going to go between 2018 to 2020 because that's when the Black Lives Matter movement was starting to pick up then, you know. Kendall Jenner, the Kardashians were really big. Imagine Dragons have always been big, in my opinion.
1: Okay.
0: I think I'm going to go with 2020.
1: 2020?
0: I'm going to go with 2020 because that's the time I'm thinking. 2020.
1: Okay, Jack, are you correct? Was it 2020?
0: Or was it 2018?
1: No, it was 2017. You were
0: so close,
1: like just off the mark.
0: Wow, I didn't realize the Pepsi ad happened that early. Wow.
1: Yeah.
0: Was that for the Super Bowl? I'm assuming.
1: It was just a Pepsi ad.
0: Wow.
1: In general.
0: Because I remember the Cardi B one where she was going, oh, like the whole ad. Everyone was doing, oh,
1: yeah,
0: the whole time. I remember that Pepsi ad.
1: But no.
0: Wow. 2017.
1: There you go.
0: What a time to be alive. I tell you what.
1: Indeed, Arun's here. I guess that year we'll be back next week. Let's get some somber on right now. It's Undressed on Snow FM Breakfast. You have-

0: 97.7 Snuff and Breakfast. It's Beck and Jack.
1: You're a big fan. I just threw the pencil across the studio. Oh, my goodness.
0: Wow.
1: You're a very big fan of The Pit. Correct?
0: I love The Pit, the medical show.
1: The medical show,
0: I think it's fantastic.
1: Well, the Emmy nominations just came out overnight, and they might be clean sweeping it.
0: Wow.
1: Okay, we're going to tell you who's been nominated, what's going on. We'll give you all the entertainment goss next in today's tabloids.
0: All right, stick around for that. For right now, if you're heading up the hill, let's check out those road conditions.
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2: 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Winter road conditions.
1: Transport for New South Wales would like to advise Kosciuszko Road is open to Perisher, Guthaga Road is open to the village, and Alpine Way is open to Thredbo. Thredbo to Cancoban, caution, icy stretches from the Cascade to the Wattles. On the Snowy Mountains Highway, caution, icy stretches from Cooma to the Yarangabilly Caves. The Link Road to Selwyn Snow Resort is open, Elliott Way is also open, and Cooma to Brown Mountain, the road is open. Make sure you keep it here for all the latest winter road updates.
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0: 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We're feeling good, hey?
1: Today in tabloids on Snow FM Breakfast with Beck and Jack. Tell me about the Emmy nominations, Jack.
2: Well, the nominations were announced overnight for the 78th Emmy Awards, and HBO's The Pitt, one of your favourite shows, Beck.
1: Oh, I love it. The medical drama.
2: Yeah, it's currently leading with 25 nominations, and Hacks is the second in place, which is the comedy series, which I absolutely adore. Yeah. I've binge-watched the series in, like, literally a month. I'm on the last season.
1: I know, you keep talking about it.
2: It's in second place with 24 nominations, making it the most nominated comedy series of all time.
1: Wow, that's really impressive.
2: Incredible. The Pitt's also competing for the Best Outstanding Drama Series, with Noah Wiley earning another lead actor nomination in his role in the series. And the Emmys, and Hacks is also competing for the Best Outstanding Comedy Series, as well as The Bear. Still remains a contender among it, but it's had a bit less nominations this year.
1: Yeah, the latest season of The Bear was definitely nowhere near comparable to the first two, so I understand that.
2: But yeah, the Emmys are being held on September the 14th. You can probably find it on any of the major television networks.
1: Yeah, cool.
2: And then in some other news this morning, Taylor Swift and Travis Kelce, if you haven't seen the headlines, they got married over the weekend.
1: Yeah.
2: So much coming out of the wedding. And another thing is that they had a massive dessert table at the wedding, which...
1: I mean, they had 1,000 guests there, so I guess... To cater to that many people, it's got to be pretty big.
2: Over 1,000 people at Madison Square Garden. I can only imagine the stomachs that would have opened up to do the desserts, because everyone has an extra stomach when they eat.
1: Oh, yeah.
2: Now, apparently there were over 30 different cakes served, so each had different designs. Also, they had pastries, cookies, and lots of other sweet treats on offer to cater for all the guests. And apparently Pop-Tarts is one of Travis Kelce's favourite sweet treats, and it was also mentioned at the wedding. And apparently Taylor Swift actually makes a really good one herself.
1: Oh.
2: She's a little bit of a baker herself. Did you know that?
1: I think I did. I know she makes sourdough.
2: She loves sourdough. She makes a lot of chai cookies as well. Yet to make that recipe, but maybe I should make it at home.
1: Maybe you should make it gluten-free so I can give it a taste.
2: No, I'll make it normal gluten just so Taylor poisons you from all the way over here.
1: Oh, no. She would do that, wouldn't she? Hey, that's Today in Tabloids. We're right now on Snow FM Breakfast. We're heading to 9 o'clock. Going to get a check from the news, weather and sport very shortly.
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14: This is Budgie Baker, and it sure was a cold night, and the snowmaker started early and finished late. Bit of high cloud around, but it should stay fine today for a good day on the hill. So looking good. 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A good day to ski and board, and a snowy change expected on the weekend.
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15: From the Capital Radio Newsroom, good morning. I'm Tia Priest-Willamott. The Shadow Communications Minister is defending her decision to call 000 during the Australia-wide Telstra outage. Sarah Henderson is facing scrutiny after calling the emergency number to check if it was working during the early stages of the shutdown. Ms. Henderson says she accepts the criticism but maintains her actions were necessary.
16: I'm the Shadow Minister for Communications. The health and wellbeing of Australians is absolutely critical. I was being told contrary advice. And we now learn not only that 000 was not working yesterday morning, but it's still not working for some callers.
15: Overseas, briefly, the United States has launched further strikes against Iran just hours after the US president declared the ceasefire between the nations over. American officials have accused Iranian forces of targeting multiple vessels in the Strait of Hormuz. Back here in Australia, a study suggests birth trauma and parental exhaustion are driving down the country's fertility rate. Flinders University researchers surveyed more than 1,000 parents and found finances, physical and mental strain influence the decision to have another child. Lead author Professor Damien Riggs says there are also more unique factors.
17: A feeling that people were done, that they'd had two or three children and they felt like that was enough. They wanted to find other joy in their lives. And also people feeling like their experience of parenthood wasn't what they'd imagined it to be, and so they didn't want to go through that again.
15: And the Cancer Council is warning New South Wales has some of the lowest bowel cancer screening rates in the country. Health officials say participation is especially low among culturally diverse communities due to language barriers and a lack of information. Cancer Council spokesperson Caitlin Vasicka says it means more people are receiving treatment later.
18: When treatment can be more complex and outcomes may not be as good. So we're partnering with community organisations to deliver trusted in-language information and cancer screening education to help communities better understand screening and support more people to take action early.
15: New South Wales is relishing in the glory of one of Origin's greatest upsets, winning the decider at Suncorp Stadium to seal a series victory. Game 3's 30-12 win shut down critics of coach Laurie Daly after many labelled the Blues boss unfit to lead on the back of a poor win-loss record. But the now two-time Origin-winning coach says it's important to remember who they were playing for.
19: It's not about yourself, it's about who you represent, and it's the why you want to play well. And yeah, you feel down, you feel out, but there's always people there that pick you up. And I felt that last night.
15: And British wildcard Arthur Ferry has sent shockwaves through Wimbledon. The Brit, who is currently ranked 114th in the world, is through to the semis after beating world number 9 Flavio Cabolli in the quarterfinals. And that's the latest news update from the Capital Radio Newsroom. I'm Tia Priest-Willamott.
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20: The cheapest unleaded 91 in Coomer is at the Coomer Servo on the highway at $1.57. Cheapest diesel is at the Ampol Polo Flat at $1.86. In Jindabyne, the cheapest unleaded is at the Metro on Kosciuszko Road at $1.88. And the cheapest diesel is also at the Metro on Kosciuszko Road at $2.08.
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2: Transport for New South Wales would like to advise Kosciuszko Road is open to Perisher, Guthaga Road is open to the village, and Alpine Way is open to Thredbo. Thredbo to Cancoban, caution, icy stretches from the Cascade to the Wattles. On the Snowy Mountains Highway, caution, icy stretches from Coomer to the Yerangabilly Caves. The Link Road to Selwyn Snow Resort is open, Elliott Way is also open, and Coomer to Brown Mountain, the road is open. Make sure you keep it here for all the latest winter road updates.
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1: 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Partly cloudy across the Snowies today, lots of frost clearing up later. Similar conditions tomorrow, becoming cloudy on Saturday, areas of frost and fog with a high chance of showers, and similar conditions across Sunday with some snow falling above 1100 metres. Temperatures today, Jindabyne reaching 10 degrees, Charlotte Pass topping in at 4, Coomer's top temperature 13, and Canberra maxing out at 12 degrees. Currently in Jindabyne, -1, Selwyn right now is 0, Charlotte Pass currently 0, Thredbo also 0, 1 degree in Coomer and 2 in Canberra. 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
1: Good morning, good morning. It's Snow FM Breakfast with Beck and Jack. All thanks to Snowy Monero Carpentry and Construction Group. Jack, there's something that I myself have noticed about living in the Snowy Mountains. Some kind of lifestyle difference that obviously, you know, living regionally, you're going to have a lifestyle difference to living in metro area. But something that I actually didn't think would have that much of a difference has been affected. And I'm curious to know if you are the same.
2: Okay. I'm trying to think what you're going to be talking about now, like something related to shopping, perhaps, maybe.
1: Oh, I mean, maybe. I think that's a big difference, I guess, metro area.
2: One thing I've noticed since moving, I haven't had fast food as much.
1: Well,
2: so
1: yes.
2: Could be that too.
1: We do love Jindabyne for having no fast food options for us to go and pick out on.
2: Body
1: honestly.
2: Tea, skinny. I literally haven't seen a Macca's in, probably like 3 months. It's insane.
1: I don't know if you're actually going to have the same feeling as me, though. So we'll talk about that next and see how you do feel about it. Right now, though, it's Give Me Everything, Pitbull and Neo. 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
23: Me not working hard. Yeah, right, picture that with a Kodak. Or better yet, go to Times Square, take a picture of me with a Kodak. Took my life from negative to positive, I just want y'all to know that. And tonight, let's enjoy life.

0: It's RFM Breakfast with Beck and Jack. Now, Jack, something about me that I don't know if you know, specifically back when I lived in Perth, in the city, massive online shopper.
1: Yeah.
0: I used to shop online, like, all the time. I was constantly having something arrive.
1: Honestly, that's really surprising to me.
0: Really?
1: I didn't think that for you.
0: Well, this is my point. So I used to be a massive online shopper. I just feel like I was never content if I didn't have that sort of, like, adrenaline rush of knowing that something was, like, coming in the mail.
1: It's like, oh, what's coming this week? What's coming this week?
0: Yeah. And the reason you probably didn't know that is because now that I live here in the Snowy Mountains, or living regionally, I guess, I don't online shop at all. And I think that I thought it would be the opposite.
1: Yeah.
0: Because obviously living regionally, you know, you don't have the selection of stores to go to.
1: Yeah.
0: So I thought I would shop more, but I don't. And I want to know if you have the same, or if you're the opposite.
1: Honestly, now that I'm thinking about it, I think I might just be the opposite.
0: Yeah.
1: Because some days I actually really love just going to the shops. Like, it's one, something I love to do. Even in Perth, when I lived there, I would willingly just drive to the big shopping centres to get what I needed.
0: Mm-hmm.
1: Even if it was to Karrinup, which is far north of the river, or even down to Mandurah, which is far south of the river.
0: Yeah.
1: I would do that all the time. But the thing with living regionally now is I do opt out to it a little bit more, considering the biggest shopping centre is about 2 hours away in Canberra.
0: No.
1: I'm like, oh, that's a bit of a drive, I must
0: don't
1: say.
0: Don't have time for that at all.
1: But I think the furthest I would go is Cooma. So definitely, I think I'm opposite to you.
0: You think you online shop more?
1: I think I'd shop in person more than online shopping. Because recently, I haven't online shopped. I've only bought a few things online recently.
0: So you're the same as me.
1: Oh, I thought you meant you were online shopping more.
0: No, I used to online shop a lot. But now that I'm regional, I don't. But I thought it would be the opposite. Because I thought that because I'm regional and I'm living, like, away from shops,
1: shop more, yeah.
0: I thought I would online shop more, but I don't.
1: But yeah, we absolutely are the same then. Because it costs a fortune to get delivery down here.
0: Right?
1: It's insane. Amazon, that one time I ordered something, took 3 weeks to get here.
0: Oh, yeah,
1: And I was like, Jesus Christ, coffee and Vaseline? How long does it take to get here? Could have bought it from Woolies.
0: And unless you get it actually from Amazon, it costs like $20 delivery.
1: And then they say, oh, if you get free Amazon Prime, all that jazz. But yeah, we're not plugging Amazon on the show, that's for sure.
0: No, God, no. Don't shop at Amazon.
1: Beck,
0: Bezos doesn't get my money.
1: I absolutely agree with you then. I think I'm definitely more of an in-person shopping than online like I was in Perth.
0: Interesting. Yeah. So we're just not shopping at all, really?
1: No, we're sort of like just keeping our money tucked in our savings, I guess.
0: Well, until the tax man takes it away, because apparently he really loves to do that. Take all our money.

0: turns slowly. It's hard to say that I'd rather stay awake when I'm asleep, because my dreams are bursting at the seams.
1: It's Owl City with Firefly. Start off and breakfast with Beck and Jack.
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0: Taylor Swift's Anti-Hero, Snuff and Breakfast with Beck and Jack. This one on the way. Don't call me up. I'm
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2: 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Winter road conditions.
1: Transport for New South Wales would like to advise Kosciuszko Road is open to Perisher, Guthaga Road is open to the Village, and Alpine Way is open to Threadbow. Threadbow to Cancoban, caution, icy stretches from the Cascade to the Wattles. On the Snowy Mountains Highway, caution, icy stretches from Coomer to the Yerangabilly Caves. The Link Road to Selwyn Snow Resort is open, Elliott Way is also open, and Coomer to Brown Mountain, the road is open. Make sure you keep it here for all the latest winter road updates.
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2: Feeling it, we're feeling good. We're feeling good, hey?
3: Jackie boy, what's going on in the world of celebrity goss today?
4: Well, some internet gossip with music producer Jack Antonoff. Him and the actress Margaret Qualley have recently just separated after nearly 3 years of marriage.
3: Well, that's not very long at all.
4: No, it isn't very long. Now, Jack Antonoff, if you don't know, he's a music producer. He's produced for countless people, including Taylor Swift being the main one. Yes, Cruel Summer being one of the main tracks. He produced for Lover. He produced many of her albums, Midnight, Reputation. And the pair have been going through quite a difficult period, him and Margaret, with insiders describing the relationship as a little bit rocky. Speculation has been intensifying after Antonoff attended the recent wedding of Travis and Taylor Swift as well, without Qualley being there as a special guest or, as a plus one. And fans also noticed the actress had removed wedding photos from her Instagram account before the news emerged of the split.
3: I think that's the biggest thing. Like, her not going to the wedding, she could have been busy, you know, she's a busy woman, but removing your wedding photos from your Instagram, that's the tell.
4: That is the cream of the crop, but yeah, hopefully those two can work it all out and it all keeps going. In some other news this morning, Zendaya, she's opened up about navigating fame, which it's becoming quite a common occurrence, I've noticed, whenever we talk about this topic, Beck. Now, she actually describes herself as a quiet and inherently shy person, which, despite being one of Hollywood's biggest stars in the business, you know, she's married to Tom Holland now.
3: Yep.
4: And Zendaya also spoke about how she leaned on her husband Tom Holland for support as they do navigate life in the public eye, because they've largely kept their relationship quite private. You know, we didn't actually know they got married until very recently. Someone said, oh yeah, they're already married, on the red carpet, and then everyone was like, wait, what, everyone's already married?
3: I mean, compared to, you know, like Taylor Swift, Travis Kelce, it's pretty crazy to think that, like, no one actually knows that they're married in general.
4: And

0: You also mentioned that their bond has provided a lot of stability while they balance the demanding life of being an actor, especially the constant media attention that comes with being in that role.
1: Yeah, there we go.
0: Yeah, it's such a common occurrence, and it's good to see the stars are willing to talk about it now.
1: Well, I think she's doing very well with it regardless. Yeah. All right, that is Today in Tabloids for right now on Snowflake Breakfast.
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1: Lola Young up next.
0: Messy, that's going to play in the next five. All thanks to our good friends over at Snowy Monero Carpentry and Construction Group. 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
1: Jordan's hanging out after 10. He's got a check from the newsroom. We'll also get all the Snowy Mountains best music going for ya.
0: Just like this one from Rihanna. It's Only Girl in the World. Jack and I, we're going to be back for Snow FM Breakfast tomorrow from 6.
1: Is it Friday tomorrow?
0: It is.
1: Oh my God, TGIF.
0: And you got to get your hot take ready.
1: Yes, we'll see you tomorrow morning.
0: See ya.
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9: This is Budgie Baker, and it sure was a cold night, and the snowmaker started early and finished late. Bit of high cloud around, but it should stay fine today for a good day on the hill. 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A good day to ski and board, and a snowy change expected on the weekend.
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12: From the Capital Radio Newsroom, good morning. I'm Tia Priest-Willamott. A new market report shows Australians are now paying record high rents across all the capital cities. Property platform Domain says combined capital city house rents increased by $20 over the June quarter. Melbourne recorded the nation's largest jump in rental prices, with median weekly rent